0: 5, the year Cyclone Alfred hit. And Treasurer Jim Chalmers is set to unveil the final bill for Labor's trust tax reforms today. But the proposal is facing a hurdle, with the Greens pushing for it to go to a Senate inquiry. Green Senator Nick McKim claims Labor watered down the legislation before the bill went to Parliament. To sport, a huge signing coup for the Dolphins, with England captain George Williams joining the club next year. The 31-year-old is heading to Redcliffe on a 2-year deal, joining Isaiah Katoa and Brad Schneider in the halves. He's set to come head-to-head with future coach Christian Wolf when England takes on Tonga in the Rugby League World Cup. To the weather, cloudy and 25 degrees today with a few showers across the coast. Possible shower tomorrow and 23. Few showers forecast for your Friday and across the weekend as well. At the Seaway right now, it's 23 degrees.
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0: 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Ugh. Let's pump you up with some new music instead. 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

0: 1029 Hot Tomato and SeaWorld Spooky Nights Tip returns this weekend. And to celebrate, we are broadcasting live from SeaWorld all day next Monday, the 19th of October. So if you're visiting the park, come and say hello. Step into a world of Halloween magic as SeaWorld Spooky Nights returns this October. Coming up next, Hot Tomato News, and I will announce another lucky Gold Coaster to win with Hot Tomato and Propel Properties $25,000 unfun money.
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9: It's a minute past 11, an hour later on the Tweed. Hi, I'm Lucy Knight. Police are combing through CCTV following a terrifying armed robbery at a servo in Logan. An 18-year-old male employee was threatened with a gun and a sword by two men at the business on Logan River Road in Beenleigh just before 1 this morning. The offenders stole the cash till and a phone before fleeing into a stolen vehicle driven by a third person. That vehicle was then found on fire in a nearby suburb. Gold Coast boys at risk of falling into a life of crime are now being offered support earlier. The Men of Business Academy in Southport has expanded to deliver classes to grade 7 boys, as well as years 11 and 12, with the grades in between to be offered in the coming years. The Gold Coast has retained its crown as the best performing property market in Queensland for unit sales. 7 of our suburbs have made the state's top 10 list in the latest quarterly data, with Surfers Paradise remaining well on top the ranking. That's followed by Broadbeach in second, Southport in third, with Labrador, Varsity Lakes, Coolangatta and Coomera also featured. Anthony Albanese says his thoughts and prayers are with the Pope after it was revealed the Pontiff has lung cancer. The 71-year-old had surgery to remove part of his right lung and is recovering in hospital. And dozens of keen Gold Coast surfers are getting free tips from one of the world's best surfers today. Steph Gilmore is giving back to the local community by offering a free 4-hour session at Kira Beach that kicked off earlier this morning. Sport. The Matildas have run riot this morning in their international friendly against Haiti. The Aussies clinching a 7-1 victory in France. The Australian cricket team will have the upper hand heading into the second test against South Africa. The Aussies clinched a 214-run win overnight to take a 1-0 lead in the series. Speaking on Fox, Josh Hazlewood admits it was a hard slog.
10: You know, that first session, the Saffers, they dug deep. Markram, classy players, so it was hard to dislodge, but I think we just had to stick at it. We knew that new ball was sort of around the corner after lunch and it was going to do a few tricks on a deteriorating wicket.
9: The second test kicks off on Sunday. We'll take a look at Gold Coast weather next.
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1: To the weather, cloudy across the coast today with a few showers and a top of 25 degrees. Possible shower tomorrow and 23. Showers for your Friday, continuing across the weekend as well. At the Seaway right now, it's 23 degrees. 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
5: 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I am looking for Danielle Butler from Broadbeach Waters. 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

0: The Gold Coast Best Music Variety 1089 Hot Tomato, Olivia with you. 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
3: 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Two people get out, they've got a fry pan and they're smashing at the sliding door to get the glass. 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

0: 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The sound you make after filling up your car at the servo on the M1. Ugh. Let's pump you up with some new music instead. 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

0: Stop the Wedding, new music on Hot Tomato. Coming up, the flashback lunch. Josie Jeff and the Fresh Prince, Katy Perry. Raw coming up. Oh, no, Tomato.
1: 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Let's go.
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8: It's 12:02, an hour later on the Tweed. Hi, I'm Rebecca Dakin. A Gold Coast academy that offers support to boys at risk of falling into a life of crime has officially expanded. Men of Business in Southport's now begun classes for youth in grade 7 who've become disengaged from mainstream school as part of the state's crime prevention school program. Premier David Crisafulli confident this is only the beginning of the expansion.
9: It'll become 7 and 8, and then it'll become 7, 8 and 9, eventually all the way through from year 7 through to year 12. And what it does is it gives a young man at sliding door moment the opportunity to get an education and get some discipline and some structure, some love, some compassion, and be able to turn their life around.
8: A group of armed thieves remain on the run following an early morning robbery at a servo in Logan. Two people stormed the business in Beenleigh just before 1 a.m. before threatening an 18-year-old male employee with a firearm and a sword. The offenders stole the till and a phone and fled with a third person in a stolen black Chery Tiggo, which was later found torched in Kingston. The state's storm damage hotspots over the last 5 years have been revealed, with the Gold Coast suburb unsurprisingly making the list. Suncorp says in the financial year to 2025, Runaway Bay had the most claims in all of Queensland after being hammered by severe thunderstorms. Last financial year, it was Manly West in Brisbane that claimed top spot, largely due to impacts from Cyclone Alfred and a massive hailstorm. And Powderfinger has added more shows to their long-awaited reunion tour. Tickets were snapped up when the artist pre-sale opened this morning, prompting the Aussie band to add an extra 4 shows, including 2 more in Brisbane. To sport, and it is the final day of the AFL trade period with plenty of deals still yet to play out. Brisbane playing hardball for both Kitty Coleman and Will McLaughlin as they try to move to Essendon and Melbourne, with the Lions rejecting both offers so far. And the Matildas are back on the winners list after thumping Haiti in their international friendly in France this morning. The Aussies clinched a 7-1 win. Letitia McKenna starring in her first match in the Tilly starting side, finding the back of the net twice. We'll take a look at your weather next.
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0: Checking your weather, and it is going to be a little cloudy today. Possibility of a shower or two about. Tops meant to get up to around 25 degrees. Tomorrow, again, cloudy. Possible shower, top of 23. Showers about for your Friday, and looks as though we're in for shower activity over the weekend and through the start of next week as well. It is 23 degrees right now. 1029 Hot Tomato and Propel Properties. $25,000 unfun money is here. 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
4: Hello, it's Christo. This afternoon, time for the Flashback Lunch. We do this every day at midday. And this is for all the people that used to shop at the Record Market at Sundale. If you can cast your mind back that far, I'm pretty sure I bought one of these Onka single from the Record Market at Sundale. As we kick things off, DJ Jazzy Jeff and the Fresh Prince from 1993. This is Boom Shake the Room on the Flashback Lunch here on the Gold Coast 1029.

Flashback Lunch on the Gold Coast 1029. Hot Tomatoes, Christo this afternoon. Right now, we're going back to the year 1982. New Wave was the style of music that was in fashion. It had just come off the back of punk from the late 70s. And this band were at the forefront of it. And I urge you to go and Google the lead singer of Flock of Seagulls from back then, because the hair is incredible. This is Iran, So Far Away. Flock of Seagulls on the Flashback Lunch on the Gold Coast 1029. Hot Tomatoes.

0: Hurus, Mystery Love 69, wrapping up our flashback lunch on the Gold Coast 1029 Hot Tomato. We'll do it again tomorrow from noon. On the way, we've got more unfun money to hand out. We've got some Eminem and Rihanna coming up, and that brand new one for Jamie Miller right after this.
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0: 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The sound you'd hear back in the 80s before you played the record you just bought from Sunflower Records at Pac Fair. Sounds old. Let's play some new music instead. 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

0: playing the Gold Coast Best Music Variety at 102.9 Hot Tomato. Christo, this afternoon, I don't know whether you saw this, but Apple has announced one more new product for this year.
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7: It's 2:01, an hour later on the Tweed. Hi, I'm Rebecca Dakin. No arrests have been made at this stage after a teenage service station worker was held at gunpoint in Logan this morning. Two men threatened the 18-year-old man with a firearm and a sword at the business on Logan River Road in Beenleigh just before 1 a.m. He managed to flee through the back of the business, with the offenders then stealing the till and a phone before jumping into a stolen getaway car driven by a third person, with that vehicle later found torched nearby. At-risk youth on the Gold Coast are now being offered support earlier thanks to additional funding from the state. The Men of Business Academy in Southport's been able to expand to deliver classes to grade 7 boys as well as years 11 and 12. Founder Marco Renai says this is a crucial next step.
8: You know, we needed to support these years, these boys at a younger year. We used to get phone calls, you know, how do we help our boys who are 13, 14, 15? And then we also realised that there was a transition point from coming out of primary school into high school that the disconnection started.
7: A smoke warning's been reissued for the northern Gold Coast as a fire continues to burn in inaccessible land. Thick smoke is affecting Ormo, Pimpamar, Norwell and Jacobs Well, as well as surrounding areas due to the blaze off Kirkin Road. Fireys warn it still could be days before the blaze eventually burns out. And the Gold Coast continues to be the unit sales hotspot of Queensland, with 7 suburbs cracking the state's top 10 in the last quarter. Surfers Paradise remains well and truly on top, followed by Broadbeach in second, while Southport jumped from 5th to 3rd. Labrador, Varsity Lakes, Coolangatta and Coomera also making the list. To sport, and Australia have the upper hand heading into the second test against South Africa after winning the first clash by 214 runs overnight. Matt Renshaw earning Player of the Match honours after scoring 190 in his first innings and another 82 in the second. He also took 2 wickets. Skipper Pat Cummins says the move to the middle of the order worked wonders.
9: Yeah, seeing the way that he played spin in the one-day series was a lot of our... Well, led me to the thought of he'd look pretty good at number 5.
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7: Taking a look at the weather, and it is a little cloudy, showers about, and some pretty strong winds developing around the coast at the moment as well. Tomorrow is going to be another cloudy one, shower or two possible, top of 23. Likely to see some more showers about Friday and across the weekend, even into the start of next week as well. It is 21 degrees at the moment, feeling significantly cooler though, thanks to those very strong southerlies. And score your ticket.

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2: Hello, Jody Nicholson from Pack Pines. How are you?
3: Hi, I'm great, thank you. How are you going?
2: I am very good. Well, probably not as good as you because you've just called through. You've won yourself $362.
3: That's amazing. Awesome. Thank you so much.
2: That's right. So what happened? Your car battery just suddenly, I like this, decided it was void of life rather than dead. I like that.
3: Yeah, well, technically the kids left the light on in the back of the car.
2: dumb kids.
3: Absolutely. I'm not going to tell them that I've got this money. I'm still going to blame them.
2: Yeah, exactly right. 100%. You cost me $362.
3: Absolutely.
2: And you have had to get RACQ out to rescue and provide you with a new battery. Yep. There you go. Look, $362 is all yours. Congratulations and thanks for listening.
3: That's amazing. Thank you so much. Appreciate it.
2: And if you would like to win some unfun money to pay for the unfun things in your life, all thanks to Propel Property, jump on hottomato.com.au and I will be reading out another name just after 2 o'clock here at 1029 Hot Tomato.
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10: It's a minute to two, an hour later on the Tweed. Hi, I'm Rebecca Dakin. There's now more help on offer for Gold Coast boys at risk of falling into a life of crime. The Men of Business Academy in Southport has officially expanded to begin delivering classes from grade 7 on top of 11 and 12 as part of the state government's crime prevention school program. Premier David Crisafulli telling us it's an incredible academy.
11: They're a school for young men who don't really want to go to school and might otherwise fall off the rails and mightn't have a great structure in their life. But they bring them in and they treat them with respect and they give them discipline. And in many cases, they at the end of it, they get them a trade. And it's just a great way of turning their life around.
10: The future of the city's popular curbside waste service is under a cloud due to increasing costs. Households can currently pay $50 to have the big flexi skips collected from the front of their properties, but a report tabled at a council committee has outlined challenges with the model and possible alternatives. Leaders voted to extend the current arrangement in order to undertake community consultation and see whether it should remain in place, with a final decision to be made at full council later this month. The Bureau of Statistics has confirmed the census was a success, with close to 10.5 million households filling out their forms. That's a response rate of more than 95%, only just below the 2021 census figure of 96.1%, which occurred during the COVID lockdown. Data crunching's now underway, with the first release set for June next year before a second in October.

0: Melbourne Storm could be at risk of losing one of their biggest stars after tabling a massive pay cut. Veteran Cameron Munster is reportedly being offered a 2-year extension worth around $750,000 a year as he prepares to hit the open market on November 1, but that is about $350,000 less than what he's currently on, despite being Queensland captain and Australia's 5/8. And a strong performance from the Matildas this morning in their international friendly against Haiti. The Aussies running riot, finishing 7-1 winners in France. We'll check your weather next.
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0: Checking your weather now, and a little cloudy with the chance of some showers developing and quite windy as well at the moment. Tomorrow will be cloudy, chance of a shower or two, and still a little windy as well. Then showers increasing Friday and across the weekend, and still a bit of rain around through the start of next week too. It is 20 degrees at the moment, and score your tickets to catch all the racing action at the Boost Mobile 500 on the streets of Surfers. 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

0: Pepper. We're going to be here very soon on the Gold Coast. Fine, it's your mate. With Boyz II Men and Belle Biv DeVoe at Surumay Winery. Cannot wait for that gig. Aside from that, we're looking for Sarah Roach from Upper Coomera. Sarah Roach, you've applied for $275 worth of unfun money from our 25 grand that we've got to give away thanks to Propel Property. Your time is running out. You've only got a couple of songs left to give us a buzz on 55-71-1029. Right now, Benson Boone.
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4: Hi, my name's Sarah Roach. 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

0: the Gold Coast Best Music Variety at 102.9 Hot Tomato. It's Christo this afternoon. How you doing? Coming up, Moira and Big Trev going to take over for your live and local drive home at 3 p.m. also. Before we get to them, though, going to get on some Olivia Rodrigo, a little bit of Green Day, and we're going to spread some joy with Ray as well, a new one for her next. I know I want it, I
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0: Gladys Mumford Ray. It's called Joy on the Gold Coast 102.9 Hot Tomato. 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
1: Hello.
0: How are you?
2: Good, thank you.
0: What's happening?
2: Unfun money, we've got that. Also, do you have nicknames for your workmates, like really funny ones? I was actually in a meeting today and someone said, "It's okay, Noodles." And I was like, "What does Noodles mean?" And they went, "Because she thinks everything takes 2 minutes." And I was like, that is absolutely brilliant.
0: I love that.
2: So we've got a list of other ones as
0: well. That's not about anybody here,
2: was it? No, that's actually not anyone here, surprisingly. Everyone knows it takes a lot longer than 2 minutes in this building.
0: Yeah.
2: And those stupid questions, we've got that happening. Trevor's got, is it a just Moira? Apparently everyone eats ice blocks.
0: What do you mean?
2: When was the last time you ate an ice block?
0: Like an ice cube or an ice block?
2: No, like a thing. Like,
0: I never. Thanks very much for that visual, though.
2: You'll never forget.
0: Moira and Big Trev coming up next here at Hot Tomato.
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5: Not seeing any major incidents or accidents around the Gold Coast roads, but a little underspeed travelling south on the M1 from Coomera down towards Helensvale and both directions around that Narang stretch. Smith Street already busy west from Parklands Drive through to the M1, but the other local roads doing all right. We'll check it again in 20 minutes. If you spot anything, call the traffic hotline 5519 2275.
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0: crews are returning to the scene of a fire in the city's north this afternoon that's been burning for a couple of days there. It's understood the fire off Kirkin Road in Norwell has jumped some containment lines that were put in place on Monday night. There are more than a dozen crews at the scene now, with more on the way, with the possibility of aerial assets needing to be brought in. A smoke warning remains in place nearby, with a strong southerly shift has moved the concerns further north, even up into Logan. A successful Gold Coast Academy offering support to boys at risk of falling into crime circles has been expanded. Men of Business in Southports officially opened its doors to boys in grade 7 on top of the classes already offered to years 11 and 12, with further expansion on the way in the coming years. Premier David Crisafulli telling us it's all about preventing crime.
1: Reducing victim numbers is everything to me. I saw them in the last 10 years go up 193%, and one of the things I promised people is there were going to be fewer victims of crime. Now, in the last 12 months, for the first time in a long, long time, victim numbers have come down.
0: Meanwhile, a manhunt is underway for a group of armed thieves who robbed a Logan service station. Two men stormed the business in Beenleigh just before 1 a.m. before threatening an 18-year-old male employee with a firearm and a sword. They fled into an awaiting stolen getaway car and remain on the run. That vehicle was later found burnt out nearby in Kingston. And Powderfinger fans have been quick to snap up tickets to their reunion tour. The artist presale kicked off this morning with another 4 dates now added to the already stacked 18-date tour that includes 2 more shows in Brisbane.
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0: Cameron Munster's camper puzzled after the Melbourne Storm offered him a drastically reduced contract. Power brokers apparently tabled a 2-year extension to retain the veteran 5/8, worth around $750,000 a year, marking a significant $350,000 annual pay cut. And some big matches ahead at the Shanghai Masters this afternoon. Tennis world number 6, Daniil Medvedev, taking on Stefanos Tsitsipas for a spot in the quarterfinals. American Tommy Paul and Canada's Felix Auger-Aliassime also in action. We'll take a look at the weather and surf with Tara next.
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6: It's probably worth staying in this afternoon. There's not too much around at all with that northeasterly swell. It's hitting about 1 to 2 feet, and we've got southeasterly winds up around 15 to 20 knots, so making for really messy and junky conditions. If you are really keen for a surf, it will be those southern swell magnets and across the border, but nothing of quality at all this afternoon. And just heading up to that 4 o'clock low tide with 21 degrees in the water. Have a great afternoon, and I'll check back tomorrow morning at 6 o'clock.
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0: To the weather now, cloudy and windy for the Gold Coast this afternoon. There is a possibility of some shower activity as well. Tomorrow, cloudy, possible shower, top of 23 degrees. Then likely to see an increase in shower activity across Friday, and that will continue pretty much through to the middle of next week. It is 19 degrees at the moment. 1029 Hot Tomato and Propel Properties, $25,000 unfund money is here. 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
11: Hey.
12: Hi.
11: Hi, Madam Deacon.
13: Hello.
11: How are we?
13: Good.
11: $350,000 less in his contract.
13: Brutal.
11: That is just so horrible.
13: For your Queensland captain and Australian 5/8.
12: Yeah.
11: Nah.
14: I wonder how much the Gold Coast Titans would pay for him.
11: Hey.
14: Hello. Everybody out there.

0: 350K. That's, I'd take me 10 years to make that.
1: Oh.
0: In radio.
1: Oh, yeah. 10 and more. We're still, you guys are still getting $350 an hour, aren't you?
2: Yeah.
3: $3.50.
1: Yeah, $3.50 an hour. Just that's, checking.
0: It's always good to have contract chats on air.
1: I think it's really important to have, you know, complete transparency within the team.
0: Yeah.
1: $3.50. I mean, it's a bargain. Look at it. We're going to talk about...
3: You're getting paid in yen or dollars?
1: A dong, isn't it?
3: Who?
1: Ben has a beautiful dog called Roxy, and Roxy likes to eat stuff.
0: Oh, my goodness.
1: Dogs aren't supposed to eat. Today, we're going to do, what did Roxy eat this time?
2: Oh, dear.
1: On the show.
0: I know the answer, and I'm...
3: Also, unfund money, $25,000 worth of unfund money, thanks to Propel Property. We want to pay for the things that are really unfun.
1: Mm-hmm.
3: Bills, what Roxy ate, heaps of stuff.
0: Actually, I should submit one.
1: You really should.
0: You'll get knocked back. But
1: I mean, yeah. You know, no one listens anyway. Also, workmate nicknames. I was actually at a meeting today where someone said, I'll make noodles. And I went, what does noodles mean? Yeah. And she goes, oh, but she thinks everything can get done in 2 minutes.
0: Oh,
1: and I was like, oh, that's very cool. So we're going to talk workmate
0: nicknames next on Hot Tomato.

0: Big Trev this afternoon. It's a bit of a grey old Wednesday, a bit cooler too.
1: All right. So I was at a meeting today. It was with another company. It was actually with Zaraffa's, which I just love that coffee. And they were all meeting with the team and someone said, oh, old mate Noodles thinks. And I was like, hang on, hang on. What? Noodles? Why are you calling Marnie Noodles? And he's like, because she thinks everything takes 2 minutes. And I was like, that's fantastic.
2: That's awesome.
1: That's fantastic.
0: It would have been better if her name was Maggie.
1: Oh, yeah, good point. Oh, but it wasn't.
0: No. But close.
1: We move on. What are some of those nicknames that you can give your co-workers? Now, I'm not saying this is necessarily to their faces.
2: Oh, you can do it to their faces. It's more funnier, don't they?
1: Wheelbarrow does nothing without a push. Sensor light.
0: Oh, I know that one.
1: Only gets moving when someone shows up.
2: Yeah. Oh, that's good.
0: Someone walks past, yeah.
1: Kit Kat. Spends more time on break than working. And this is my favourite. E.T. just wants to go home.
2: I wonder if there's a business out there or, like, you've got workmates that you actually call these different nicknames. Mm. E.T.'s like a cracker.
1: Mm.
2: Blister only shows up when work is done.
1: There you go.
2: Yes.
1: All right, we want to know, do you have them? Mm-hmm. And, you know, feel free if you want to remain anonymous or if you want to tell us exactly who you're talking about and why.
0: Yeah, throw them under the bus.
1: Air some grievances on air. It's fantastic. It's really fun. You should try it.
0: Nicknames for your workmates. What have you got? What have you heard? Make us laugh. We'd love to hear from you. 5571 1029. Moira and Big Trev on Hot Tomato.
3: Not working hard. Yeah, right. Picture that with a Kodak. Or better yet, go to Times Square, take a picture of me with a Kodak. Took my life from negative to positive. I just want y'all to know that. And tonight, let's enjoy life.

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1: Workplaces are fun. I mean, ours is fun. It's super fun. We don't really have any sort of nicknames or anything like that for each other here, do we?
0: Yeah, wink.
2: Gotcha. Yeah. No, we don't have any, do we? Gotcha.
1: Wink. Wink.
2: Wink.
1: We found a list of them because someone in a meeting today called someone Noodles, which was she thinks everything just takes 2 minutes. But there's cordless, runs out of energy after 2 hours.
0: Oh, yeah.
1: Ghost, never around when you need them. And solar panel, only works when the boss is watching.
2: I got useless.
1: Is that what you call us?
2: No. That's what I got called.
1: You did?
2: Yep.
1: By who?
2: Teachers and... No, I'm kidding.
1: Got a nickname? It's horrible.
2: No, I'm joking.
1: Well, that hurts my heart. Sam from Wongawollen, what is the nickname, please?
3: It's Podium.
2: Podium?
3: So it's the most annoying workmate who comes first, second and third place. On the podium.
2: We call them brown noses.
1: Ah, yes.
3: Well, yeah, same thing, really.
1: I actually, when you were saying podium, I went straight back to Melba's and was thinking like a dance podium.
2: Like best behaved.
1: Yeah, like I don't know, most extreme dancer. I'm not sure what I was thinking. That's fantastic.
2: Most voluptuous.
0: Yeah, best on ground Christmas party.
2: Yeah, thanks, Sam.
0: Good on you.
2: Cassie from Miami, what is your workplace nickname?
4: Look, I've got a couple for you, Trev.
2: Yeah.
1: Right.
4: I have the deck chair, which is always folds under pressure.
0: Good.
4: I have the ET, which is always wants to go home.
1: Yeah, it's my favourite. Yeah, absolutely.
2: That's good.
1: Uh-huh.
4: The motion light only works when someone walks past.
2: Mm-hmm. Yep.
4: And the lantern, ooh, not very bright and has to be carried.
2: That's my nickname. What are you talking about?
1: You thought it was about the Green Lantern, yeah, but it's actually
2: it's not.
1: Not in the slightest.
2: I thought it was.
1: No.
0: Thanks, Cass.
1: Victoria from Carrara, what is the nickname, please?
5: The nickname needs a lead up to it.
1: Okay.
5: So, it was a few years ago. I was in my 20s, so it wasn't a recent one. No one has to worry in the good old GC. Mm. I started the new year, a new job, and I was told to go and see Chucky on my first day and check in with her. And then I started, and I was told to go and see Chucky for stationery. But no one would ever use this lady's name. Talking about her.
2: Right.
5: But then when they were face to face, they would call her by her name, which was Margaret.
1: Right.
5: And I was trying to work out what Chucky was. I thought it was because she was a little bit scary. So I thought it was the Chucky doll. scary movie. Yeah. I could see the correlation. Anyway, one time over lunch, you know, me being me, was like, oh, what's the deal with this Chucky name? And she was in the room and was horrified. And everyone let me know it was because only a few months prior, at the Christmas party, she vomited over the entire executive leadership
2: team.
0: Very good.
2: That is the best.
0: I'm impressed you were still there.
1: Yeah, good on you, Margaret. Good on you.
5: Gross. She's in the 50s too.
1: Oh, wow.
2: We've got a couple of people here that we could call Chucky.
1: Yes, we do.
2: Yeah, it's most of the newsroom, but.
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0: possibility of some showers right now. It's 19 degrees.
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1: Here's a fun game we like to play on this show. It's called What Is Your Pet Eaten? It's a super fun one, usually just involving one pet, Ben's pet,
0: yeah,
1: Roxy. Now, how old is Roxy?
0: Well, old enough to know better, I would have thought. She is 9.
1: Okay.
0: Labradoodle.
1: Uh-huh.
0: And ordinarily very well behaved, but if she doesn't get out for a couple of days for a walk, that's when stuff starts to...
1: So the only thing that my dogs do, we've got Leilani, the French Bulldog, and Boston, the British... Sorry, the other way around, British Bulldog. I've got the nationalities all mixed up. Anyway, they're Bulldogs. They like to go through the bin. So if we leave the bin down overnight, sometimes they'll go through all of the bin.
2: Bin down, so it's a smaller bin?
1: Yeah, it's like a small bin, and it's easy for them to get to, and it's just not a good thing. And that goes all over the floor. But usually that's just food products.
0: Yeah.
1: What has Roxy eaten now?
0: Well, I've detailed her exploits before. Mm-hmm. She's been to the vet a few times for
1: a number
0: things.
1: Of times.
0: This one wasn't food. This
2: Do
0: is
2: you
0: something.
2: Get a discount of the vets now because of all the stuff that your dog's eaten?
0: No, my insurance has probably gone up. I don't know. No, this wasn't food. It's something that I was aware that she's been trying to eat for a long time because it's something that she makes a beeline for and I have to put it away so she doesn't get it. And I knew this day would happen. So it was made very clear to me a while ago that I grind my teeth in my sleep.
1: Oh.
0: And so I had to get like a mouth guard thing made. So just to train yourself not to do it.
2: Yeah.
0: And so they make that specially for your mouth.
1: Oh.
0: And mold it. And it costs lots.
1: Oh.
0: And now it's in a few bits. Yeah.
1: Does that mean you technically have kissed? No, that doesn't mean technically.
0: Well, she's licked me enough times. I think that's happened a while ago. Anyway, so that was a few hundred bucks.
1: How is that chewy? Like,
0: because it looks like a challenge. It's like it's clear,
1: right?
0: Like imagine like a footy mouth guard. It's clear,
1: okay,
0: and obviously smells like me. I don't know. And so she just like she would always make a beeline for it. I'd have to put it away every day. I'm like, she's going to want this one day.
2: Did you try to put it back in? Did it still fit?
1: Did you rinse it and pop it back?
0: No,
1: in?
0: To all of those things.
2: Why?
0: There's still dog. There's still little dog hair in it.
2: It'll take the dog hair out and then put it back. Oh. Can't you still remold it and put it in?
0: No.
1: See, Leilani ate my glasses. And chewed on the end of them near my ears.
2: And you put them back on, didn't you?
1: No, I had to go to an optometrist and go and get them fixed because she did a great job on them. But it's the smell. It's because it's in your mouth or at the back of my...
2: What is wrong with your dogs?
1: I think this is a common thing, isn't it?
2: Yeah.
1: Oh, okay, now I know what Greg eats.
0: Rebecca Dakin's dog?
2: No, I don't.
1: Greg eats his own poop.
3: Oh, he does do that.
1: Yeah, he does.
3: He's also eaten 7 pairs of thongs.
0: 7?
3: An entire rubber toy pig.
0: Uh-oh.
3: Which was a very expensive vet bill.
0: Oh.
2: Did he oink every time he was walking?
3: Yeah. It's fun on the way back out. I'm almost positive he probably ate it again.
0: Oh, my God. I remember I told you a while ago my dog ate an entire packet of Arnott's Family, like assorted cream biscuits, except for the orange creams.
2: No one likes them.
0: Yeah.
1: And Spicy, our original dog, ate a couch.
0: Sorry, what?
1: Couch? Like the foam from the couch. Oh. Ate the couch. We came home and there was just fluff everywhere. And all of the pee pads. So it didn't, like the pee pads you put down, no, that was just covered.
0: What
1: the
0: are
1: whole
0: we going to use for Trevor now?
1: I know. Depends. Again.
2: I just use a bush.
0: If you have enough notice.
2: Yeah, it's the dead one outside near my car now.
0: Pets, they're so good.
1: Fun times.
0: Yeah.
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0: little delays elsewhere too. Smith Street, bumper to bumper, west to the M1. Brisbane Road around Arundel Building. Oxley Drive up through Paradise Point. Similar story. Gold Coast Highway around Surfers. Some minor delays through there as well. We will check it in 15 minutes. If you spot anything, call 55519275. Weather cloudy and windy. Possible shower. Right now, it's 19 degrees.
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4: We're going on a cruise in March to Vanuatu.
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5: Oh.
3: Moisey couldn't believe how much it costs to get your passport renewed.
4: Yeah, it's $422. It's crazy.
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3: There
5: you go, $500.
4: Thank
5: Congratulations.
4: You so much. Thank you.
3: Send us photos of Vanuatu.
4: How will you do?
3: Just to rub it in. Thanks. Cheers.
6: All right. Well, we'll look out for those in 6 months.
5: Yes.
6: Can't wait.
5: Yeah, counting down the days and the hours and the minutes.
6: We all are, Rachel. We're there with
5: random
6: you.
5: Family in Vanuatu. Could be anyone. I can't wait.
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5: 1029 Hot Tomato Traffic.
6: It is looking a little busy for the run on the M1. Heading northbound around the Wurrungeri stretch, got a broken down car through there. A couple of delays as well up around the Nauru.

0: bushfire through that area. Still got delays for your other local majors around Smith Street, Brisbane Road, Oxley Drive, Gold Coast Highway around Surfers and Bermuda Street through Burleigh Waters too. We will check it again in 20 minutes. So if you do spot anything, call the traffic hotline on 5519 2275.
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0: It's 4:02, an hour later on the Tweed. Hi, I'm Rebecca Dakin. A strong southerly change has caused trouble for firefighters on the Gold Coast today. A bushfire.

0: right now. That's also causing issues for motorists heading through the area. Logan police have confirmed they've taken one man into custody following an early morning robbery at a servo in Logan. Two masked men threatened the 18-year-old male employee with a firearm and a sword before stealing the till and his phone and then getting away in a black sedan being driven by a third offender, which was later found torched nearby. A 24-year-old man was arrested by police this afternoon and taken in for questioning, but no charges have been laid at this stage. The Prime Minister has been challenged by Angus Taylor over how much more humiliation his Treasurer can endure. It comes after the opposition leader claimed the PM was forced to clean up Jim Chalmers' mess over the ATO credit card payment drama. But Anthony Albanese's hit back in Parliament this afternoon, saying Mr. Taylor should be more concerned about his own job.
1: Now the bloke warned. Who is in danger of being sacked is sitting right there. You have the member for Canning working away. You have Josh Frydenberg out there on the book tour. He's putting aside his shyness, order. Mr. Speaker, Josh Frydenberg. Order.
0: And Gold Coast posties who've issued a safety plea in the lead up to the busy Christmas period. They're urging dog owners to make sure their pets are properly secured following a series of attacks on workers right across the city. Recently, one postie was seriously wounded and had to be hospitalised, with a dog also needing to be put down as a result.
2: Is your home loan moving from fixed to variable? 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
0: Josh Hazlewood's return to blistering form in the Aussies' test victory over South Africa. The 35-year-old paceman finishing on 6-49 in just under 17 overs. Skipper Pat Cummins says after being hampered by injury, it's good to see the superstar back in action.
3: Just seeing him getting consistent games back into him, didn't really get that chance for a few years. So it's great. It's fun. It's been lucky to be able to do it for a fair time with him.
0: And it looks like there could be some very last-minute deals on the final day of the AFL trade period. The Lions are still working on possible trades for both Kitty Coleman and Will McLaughlin as they try to move to Essendon and Melbourne. West Coast also haggling with the D's over Jack Viney. We'll take a look at your weather next.
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0: Taking a look at your weather, and it'll be cloudy with a shower or two possible through the afternoon. Tomorrow, cloudy, a possible shower again, and a top of 23 degrees. It will stay cloudy with showers about Friday, across the weekend, and even through the start of next week as well. It is 19 degrees right now. 1029 Hot Tomato and Propel Properties, $25,000 unfun money is here. 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
13: Yeah, we'll give you a lift home. 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
14: We want to know, when it comes to Zupa Dupas or Icy Poles, is it just Moira who doesn't like them?
15: I haven't had one since I was a child. Oh, no, I lie. The last one I had was after my first 5K park walk. That I thought I was going to die, and I needed something very cold.
14: Don't you have them every summer?
15: No.
14: What?
15: They're for kids.
14: Do you, Ben?
16: No, I mean, they're in the house, but I don't eat
15: them. They're for the children.
14: Madam?
15: Madam Dacon.
17: I love a Zupa Dupa.
18: When you get 30 cents to go to the duck shop.
16: They're not 30 cents anymore.
15: No, they're $400.
16: I'm going to talk about that.
14: Plus your kidney.
15: Also, this No Stupid Questions comes on behalf of Eli Mark Major, my child, who came to me yesterday and asked me, where do Caesar salads come from? As in which country? and I went on a deep dive and found a really interesting

0: wrong answer.
1: Run.
0: So we're going to do no stupid questions, but also tell you where Caesar salads originated
2: from.
0: We
2: don't normally get answers in that segment.
0: I know. Thank you.
2: All right, brace yourself. And actually, brace now, because after this, we're doing the 5-second rule.
1: Great. Yay.
2: Oh, 4 points clear at the top now, Moisey.
3: Oh. Okay, I'm ready.
2: 5-second rule, junior edition.
1: Is that my coffee?
2: After this, Moira and Big Trev. On Hot Tomato.

0: Sarah and Big Trev. 1029 Hot Tomato. Also the only show playing the junior edition.
1: Or the regular edition, I assume.
0: Of the 5 second rule.
2: Mm-hmm.
0: 4 points separating Moira and Big Trev.
3: Moira and Big Trev. 5 second rule. 5 second rule. 5 second rule.
4: Is the 5 second rule legit? Yes.
0: Yeah, Moisey 27, Trev 23.
1: Oh, it's going to be another one of those years.
2: It is, isn't it?
1: Okay, cool.
0: Who would like to go first?
1: Moira can go first.
2: Okay, then.
0: All right. Everyone's very civilised today.
2: Thank you.
1: Just Moisey's having a day. He's got a knife, so...
2: I'm
1: going to
2: paint my
1: head. Stabby could be a weapon.
0: All right.
1: Moira.
2: Yes.
0: In 5 seconds, to kick things off, name three fruit juices.
2: Apple, orange, guava.
0: Yes.
1: Is guava a juice?
2: Yeah.
1: Guava juice.
0: Squeeze it hard enough.
1: Meh.
0: You just got bleated at. Trevor.
2: That's fun.
0: In 5 seconds, name three things in a classroom.
1: Pencils, pens, teacher.
0: Yes. Not Trevor. He was very rarely in one.
1: No, I was in the principal's office.
0: One all. Moira.
2: Ben.
0: In 5 seconds, name three animals that lay eggs.
2: Chickens, ducks, and quails.
1: What? He said eggs first.
2: Did I say eggs first? Eggs lay eggs.
0: All right. Okay. 2-1. Trevor, in 5 seconds, name three reasons to use sticky tape.
1: Presents, keep your mouth shut, eyelids. Open them up.
0: Open them up.
1: Yeah, you do that thing with the eyelids.
0: Fair enough. Woo! Oof. All right. Woo-hoo. Close one today.
2: Hey.
0: Here we go, Moisey. Yep. In 5 seconds, name three reasons why you go to bed early.
2: Are you tired, you're angry, or you've got a headache?
0: Those are also very good reasons for something else.
2: Painkillers.
1: Sick. Oh, yes.
0: Trevor.
1: Hello.
0: This is for a draw.
1: Ooh. Okay, cool. Thanks.
0: Just in case you weren't keeping track of...
2: Is it? I'm on three, and you're on two, and this is the last one.
1: So I'm on...
2: You're on two.
1: Two.
2: Yeah, you're on two.
1: And you're
2: on three.
1: Yeah.
2: So this, you could, if you get this one...
1: This one?
2: You can get a tie.
1: A tie. Nice.
0: In 5 seconds, Trevor Butler named three animals that can swim.
1: A duck, a dolphin, and a shark.
0: Oh, God.
2: Can ducks swim?
1: Yeah,
2: that guy's in water.
1: What do you think they're doing?
2: Ducks, what was the last one you said?
0: I guess they paddle. Yeah, they swim, but like they don't go under, really.
2: No, they don't swim.
1: No, they duck under.
0: That's their name.
1: To get fish.
0: I'll give you that one.
1: No.
0: It's a draw. It's a draw.
2: Okay.
1: Thank you.
0: The fanfare's just overwhelming.
2: I took a bite of a muesli bar.
1: Yeah, you were so casual. Like, oh, yeah, good one, Trevor.
0: You couldn't even bother waiting for the game. Anyway, it's Hot Tomato.
1: It's so lady.

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0: 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We have doubles every day this week to get along to the movies. These ones are for a unique, funny, moving and unforgettably human story, Clara and the Sun, which is in cinemas October 22. If you're a part of the show, you can win those, and you also get to, you know, ask us things that maybe you don't feel comfortable Googling yourself or asking other people. It's a safe space.
1: It certainly is. There are no stupid questions on the show.
2: Why does he can Bingham?
1: I can. I'm a Bingham from way back. Now, this one came courtesy of Eli Major, who was having a chicken Caesar salad yesterday.
2: Yes.
1: And he said to me and to Paul, where does Caesar salads come from? As in, which country created them? Mm. To which I thought, oh, I feel like that's Italy.
2: Yeah,
1: I feel like that's
2: an,
1: like an Italy or a, something like that. Anyway.
0: Like an Italian man with a statue with a small...
1: Yes. Spatula. And I Googled it.
3: Yes.
1: And it was not made in Italy. No. It was indeed...
2: Taiwan.
1: No. Guam. Mexico.
3: Oh. Huh?
1: Have a listen.
4: The salad we're making today was not born in Italy. It was not named after Julius. It was actually created by an Italian immigrant in 1920s Tijuana named Cesar Cardini. Now, Cesar was running a restaurant named after himself on the now famous Avenida Revolucion, catering to Hollywood types who just wanted a booze and a bite during Prohibition. That story is known, but like most dishes, it gets a little confusing sometimes. What a lot of people don't know about this recipe is that Caesar's brother, Alex, was the one that refined the salad, and it's more close to the one that we know today.
1: Okay, so originally it was made with romaine lettuce, croutons, lemon juice or lime juice, Worcestershire sauce, Dijon mustard, anchovies, garlic, parmesan and black pepper, right?
2: Ugh.
1: Yeah, no, the anchovies are just... But it was made because the restaurant was overrun, and they were running low on ingredients, and so they couldn't do a normal salad. What they did was they made it tableside. So he, Caesar and his brother, made it tableside, put it all together, and actually made it that way, and then people started coming back for the Caesar salad.
3: Oh, wow.
1: There you go.
3: There you go.
1: I know. I just love the way you said all those Mexican words. That was fabulous. We want to know, what are your not-so-stupid questions? Maybe we can find an answer for you too, which is good, because my Bing skills are strong today.
2: Like, why don't eggs taste like chicken?
0: That's true.
1: It's very true.
0: Or why do eggs change to taste like chicken when they become chickens? Why don't they just keep tasting like eggs?
2: Egg.
1: Yeah. Oh, yeah.
2: Yeah, if you're going to answer that.
1: How much chicken? Anyway, no stupid questions. We would like yours, please.
0: All right, 5571-1029. Anything at all, anything that's on your mind, we will try and get to the bottom of it for you next.
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7: Some delays around Tamarine off Sinford Road through Wongawallan due to a large grass fire that has broken out there this afternoon. Firefighters on scene working to get that one contained. Also, the blaze that's been burning in Norwell for the last couple of days has expanded. So a lot of smoke around some of the northern suburbs, Norwell, Jacobs Well, Pimpama, and all the way up through to...

0: Smith Street very busy now, westbound towards the M1, and got plenty of dramas for the Gold Coast Highway around the Surfers Paradise stretch. We'll check it again in 20 minutes. If you spot anything, call 5519 2275. Weather, cloudy, windy, possible shower. Right now it's 19 degrees.
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1: All right, no stupid questions on this show.
0: No.
1: My son said to me yesterday, which country made Caesar salads? And I was like, buddy, I have absolutely no idea. Mm. So we Googled it and we found out it was in Mexico. It was a guy called Caesar, and it was actually made by an accident because they were running out of ingredients in the restaurant.
2: Yeah.
1: And they threw together all the ingredients they had left, including Worcestershire sauce and anchovies and everything like that and all that kind of jazz. And there was a creation of the Caesar salad.
2: Oh. That is so cool.
1: No stupid questions at all. Trista from Wurrungery, what have you got for us?
3: How is Worcestershire sauce made?
1: Worcestershire?
3: Yeah.
1: Okay. I don't know. How is Worcestershire sauce made?
2: Are you asking me?
3: With fermented anchovies in a barrel.
1: In a what?
3: In a barrel, like a big 40-litre barrel with, like, onion spices and anchovies, and it sits in there to ferment and rot, and they take the black sauce from the top, and that's Worcestershire sauce.
2: Are you serious? I'm eating anchovy juice.
3: I'm serious.
0: Okay, so do they accidentally invent it by leaving stuff out in a bin?
3: I don't know. I'm not 100% sure. I just know that's how they made it, and it was so gross. And I was like, I don't even eat seafood, and I never want to eat Worcestershire sauce again.
1: Oh my god, that is fascinating.
2: Oh, I'm just going to think of that every time I'm having like the sausages and Worcestershire sauce.
1: Oh,
0: it's fun to say though, isn't it? Worcestershire.
1: Yes.
2: Yeah. Oh my god. What were you Googling when you figured that out, Trisha?
3: I'm actually watching a whole bunch of documentaries on how things were made.
2: Yeah.
3: And it was one of the segments. And I was like, no way. I was like, that's really cool.
1: It's very cool.
2: Have you got more?
3: Yes. Blood from a cow can be crushed down and turned into powder and put in makeup and Kodak film.
2: Kodak film?
0: Okay.
3: Yes.
2: What?
1: Blood.
3: I worked at a meatworks, and that was
2: you
3: part of the
2: worked at a meatworks?
1: Oh my god, you're fascinating.
2: Oh my god.
0: Did you
2: god.
0: Get free makeup from there?
3: I just have so many random facts.
1: What is it in makeup? Like, why? What is it, like a booster upper or something?
3: Yeah, it's like a protein from the blood, and they like powderize the blood, and it gets put into like makeup and stuff like that as well. And it can be also put into plastic.
1: Wow.
2: What?
3: Yeah.
1: This Trisha, is amazing.
2: We're keeping your number.
1: Yeah, we are.
2: Mm. When we need random facts, we're giving you a call.
1: Mm-hmm.
3: No worries.
1: Thank you.
0: All right. Here we go. So it's very rare that we learn things in this segment, let alone all those.
1: I know.
0: Quite a lot of things today.
1: That was good.
0: No stupid questions.
1: None.
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0: live and local on the Gold Coast. 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
1: Is it just Trev?
2: Yeah, is it me? Is it just me or am I all alone again? Maybe it's just me.
1: It is.
2: Rightio, today is it just Moira? Now, yeah, every 4 o'clock we have coffee, or the guys have coffee. Mm-hmm. They have the grown-up drinks where I go outside and fill my glass up with water and then have it with cordial.
3: Mm-hmm. No, you fill your glass up with cordial and then add a bit of water.
2: With a splash of water. Splash. I just run it past the tap.
4: Some days it's quite strong.
2: Yes. Yesterday was quite strong. If you heard the show, I was off drops. Mm-hmm. But I was having a drink and I was going, you know what? This tastes like after you've had a Zupa Dupa and there's a little bit of that liquid at the bottom after the ice block has melted and you suck it out and on a nice hot summer day, that's exactly what it tastes like. That strong. And Moira said, I can't remember the last time I had a Zupa Dupa.
4: Or an ice block.
2: Or an icy pole.
4: An icy pole, yes.
2: Yeah.
4: You can't. I think that I do realise a lot, but remember that the last time I had an icy pole, it was the first time I'd done the 5K park run, walk, and I thought my insides were burning. Like outwards, so I went to go and find something to try to put them out in Paradise Point.
2: But there's nothing better on a summer day than having like an icy pole or a Zupa Dupa.
4: I could think of so many other things.
2: But like on like in the fridge, so it's at the hand. Like we have a big packet.
3: I've still got something.
2: Big packet of Zupa Dupas in our freezer, so the kids, myself, and Breezy can have a Zupa Dupa during summer. We'll just sit there and have a Zupa Dupa out on the veranda.
4: I feel like that's not an adult thing to eat.
2: Tell my wife that.
4: Okay. She does scare me sometimes.
3: Especially after all those Zupa Dupas.
4: I know. High as a cat.
3: Too much sugar.
2: Madam Dakin, you love a Zupa Dupa, don't you?
1: Yep. Love a Zupa Dupa.
4: So, like, it's just you and Josh and your dog, Greg.
1: Mm-hmm.
4: Would you guys, like, crack out a Zupa Dupa on, like, a Sunday?
1: Absolutely. Why not?
2: It's, like, the best thing ever. I can't believe you don't like Zupa Dupas.
4: It's for my kids. It would be a kid thing. It's not a...
2: But if it's a real hot day and you're outside watching the kids run around and go into the fridge, instead of having like an alcoholic beverage, have a...
4: Have you met me?
3: Yeah. Yeah, you just lost it.
4: You've totally just lost every bit of credibility.
3: Okay, let's open this up.
4: What was that word? Instead. I don't like that word.
3: Somehow this is 50-50.
4: Mm.
3: Let's discuss 5571-1029. Which side are you on? Do you have Zupa Dupas or ice blocks in summer or are they for kids? Nice easy one.
4: That's it.
3: But remembering, if you say yes, then you're siding with Trevor. So.
2: And Madam Dakin.
3: It's on you.
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1: Just a little under speed for the M1 run, travelling south from around Pimpamar down into Narang in patches there. Smith Street very busy as you head westbound towards the M1, but the other local roads all doing pretty well. We will be checking it again in 15 minutes if you spot anything. Call the traffic hotline on 5519-2275. Weather cloudy, a little windy as well, possible shower. It is 20 degrees now.
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1: Is it just Trev?
2: Yeah, is it me? Is it just me or am I all alone again? Maybe it's just me.
1: It is.
2: Is it just Moira when it comes to Zupa Dupas and icy poles? The last time you had one was when?
3: After I went for my first run walk of 5Ks and I thought my body was burning from the outside, all of the inside out. So I needed to put out the fire that was killing me.
2: How long ago was that?
3: That would have been in January or December.
2: You're not a fan of that, are you?
3: No, I am not.
2: We're bringing this up because I had a cordial yesterday and I...
3: You have a cordial regularly.
2: Yeah, no, it's pretty cool. Not really, to these guys. But the taste of the cordial is like the little dribbles that you have in the icy pole at the end when all the good stuff is gone. Mm-hmm. We want to know, do you love an icy pole and a Zupa Dupa?
4: As an adult.
2: As an adult.
4: As a full-grown adult.
2: Okay, a full-grown adult on his way out. Sally from Labrador, Zupa Dupas?
5: Yep, absolutely. My kids have all grown up and left home and I still have them in the freezer.
2: Oh, wow. Aren't they the best?
5: Absolutely. Yeah. Especially on a hot day when you need something cold and they're there.
2: Yeah. I made the mistake once of buying the sour ones.
3: I've
5: done that and they're actually not too bad. I like them as well.
3: Are you a cordial person too, Sally?
5: No.
3: Okay.
2: Yeah, okay. That's weird, huh?
3: Right, you just redeemed yourself a little bit. Now. Thank you, Sally.
2: Thanks, Sal.
3: Sue from Hollywell, Ice Blocks and Zupa Dupas as an adult. Discuss.
6: I'm a little older than being a child.
3: Yes.
6: I had a sour Zupa Dupa last night. It was fantastic.
0: Thank you, Sue.
7: Was it by accident or on purpose?
3: Were you forced to do it?
7: Yeah.
3: Did someone have your pet like a gun point? No? Okay. All right. So, well, there we go.
2: Sue. Well done, Sue.
4: Okay.
2: See?
4: Yeah. That's not really scientific. Well.
2: Glenda from Southport, Zupa Dupas and Icy Poles, yay or nay?
8: Yay!
2: Oh.
0: What flavour, what colour?
8: Look, my favourite is black currant and they'll come out of the packet. I'll have to hide them in the back of the freezer somewhere.
2: Yeah. How good is it? It is amazing, isn't it?
8: Look, so they're all just flavoured cordial. So if you could have a glass of cordial, all it is frozen cordial.
2: Yeah.
8: So, Moira,
3: yes.
8: Come on.
3: Okay. Yeah. Well, you see, you have the name of one of my favourite humans in the entire world, which is Glenda, because it was my auntie Glenda, and I feel as though I owe it to you now to do it, or you're going to get angry at me.
2: Can you tell her?
8: Well, you have to do it. You can't say no.
3: Okay, Glenda. Tried. Okay, Glenda. I promise.
2: you promise?
8: Good job.
3: I'll do, as
8: Good
3: long
8: job.
3: As I can find a keto one, I'll do it.
2: Yeah, they're all keto.
3: Yeah. How are they all keto? They're every made of single, sugar.
2: No, they're not.
3: What?
2: They're not. Are they, Glenda?
8: I'll go with you.
2: She says no. I'm just... Glenda speaking.
0: Glenda, we're going to send you to the movies with a double to Clara and the Sun, which is coming out October 22. Looks like a good one, okay?
8: Amazing. That's great. You're Thank awesome. You.
0: A unique, funny, moving and unforgettably human story, Clara and the Sun, in cinemas October 22.
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22: 1029 Hot Tomato Traffic.
23: Got a few delays continuing for the M1 southbound around Ormo following an earlier car breakdown, and then again for the usual stretch Coomera down into Narang. Smith Street, usual delays there as well, westbound towards the M1.

0: delays through there. We will check it again in 20 minutes. So if you spot anything, call 55519275.
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0: It's a minute past five, an hour later on the Tweed. Hi, I'm Rebecca Dakin. Firefighters are currently battling a blaze in Wongawollen that is threatening to come close to homes. The fire sparked off Tambourine Oxenford Road around 2:30 p.m. and quickly spread amid the strong southerly winds. There are around 20 ground crews on scene there, with water bombers also called in. The aerial crews have also been busy battling a fire in Norwell that has been burning for 2 days, but the high winds have caused that to break containment lines this afternoon. Also, more than a dozen ground crews on scene battling that one today. Police are continuing to question a 24-year-old man after a teenage worker was threatened by masked men armed with a gun and sword at a servo in Logan. The duo stormed the business in Beenleigh around 1 a.m, eventually getting away with the till and the 18-year-old male attendant's personal belongings before driving off in a stolen car with a third person. Detective Inspector Ian Galpin says this is a concerning incident.
3: Any offence that involves a weapon is of great concern to us, and it certainly focuses us to prioritise our resources on identifying those offenders that wish to use this level of violence.
0: A huge boost for early crime prevention on the Gold Coast, with a local program now expanding. The Men of Business Academy in Southport's delivering classes to grade 7 boys, as well as years 11 and 12, thanks to ongoing state government support. Founder Marco Renai says it's amazing to see how far the academy's come.
4: To believe that 15 years ago we were under a tree and now we've got these purpose-built facilities that are now owned so that we can keep serving these young men and their families for a lifetime, it is absolute blessing.
0: And a bombshell within the Australian Defence Force this afternoon, with a recording device found in the cabin of a Navy ship. The discovery was made on the HMAS Lewin as it docked in Cairns on Sunday. It's understood it was found in a female-only cabin, with a major investigation now underway.
2: Is your home loan moving from fixed to variable? 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

0: August. But Walters says it's about giving Teddy a week to recover from the grand final win.
1: Teddy will get his opportunity next week. He's had a good week's rest. It's been a big campaign for him the last 4 or 5 weeks, not just him, but Sam as well, and Bradman. So I feel in the best interests of the team that they get a spell this week, and we'll play them next week.
0: We'll check your weather next.
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0: Taking a look at your weather, and it is going to be a little cloudy through the rest of the afternoon. Possibility of a shower, and still got some strong winds about as well. Tomorrow, cloudy, again, possible shower, top of just 23 degrees. It looks as though we're in for cloudy and showery conditions through the rest of the week, even through to the middle of next week at this stage. It is 20 degrees right now. 1029 Hot Tomato and Propel Properties, $25,000 unfund money is here. 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

0: got a lot of calls yesterday about secrets.
1: Oh, yeah, family secrets. It is Grim Week.
2: Grim Week.
1: Thank you. So we've talked about funny things that happened at funerals, family secrets that you found out after someone's passed.
3: Yes.
1: We had so many. We're going to do it again today. Crazy things that have happened after someone's passed away.
3: Also, there was a Wurundjeri man. he won Set for Life. $200,000 plus $20K a month for 20 years.
0: There'd be signs.
1: Yeah.
3: How much would that set you up?
1: That's amazing.
3: Now, would you finish your job here? We were talking about this off air.
1: I do have a couple of jobs, so
3: yeah.
1: just this one?
3: Yes, this one.
1: No.
3: Or, okay, let's say you didn't have this job, you were single, what would you do? What would be one of the first things?
1: I'd travel. $20,000 a month to travel.
3: Yep.
1: You'd be doing it in style.
3: Madam, would you travel as well?
4: Yeah. And I'd be out of here so fast.
1: Oh, wow. Sorry, guys. Wow.
4: I'd be taking that in a lump sum and sayonara.
1: Sayonara.
0: You'd be reading the story about yourself and then halfway through the news.
1: Yeah. No, you just drop the mic in the middle of the traffic and be like, nah.
3: She'd be like, the numbers were 40, 61. Bye, Lisa!
0: Anyway, we're going to throw that around shortly. We also have your chance to win $5,000 at a brunch we're having next week.
1: Yes, at our housewarming party. It is the Marta Prize Home Lottery number 328. I saw some photos of this place today.
0: Oh, my God.
3: Oh, really?
1: The master bedroom, the walk-in wardrobe,
3: yes.
1: And the bathroom, the main ensuite. It's pretty much bigger than my entire house. What? It's just beautiful.
0: And has it got a fridge?
1: It probably has many fridges, unlike my house.
3: And a bar fridge.
1: Mm. We are searching for two people. I'm about to start coughing, so you might want to do this.
3: Rightio, we're looking for Jake Forward from Southport and...
0: She just wants you to do it.
3: No, I want Ben to do it.
0: Nancy Giroux.
1: Girox.
0: No, well, it's definitely not that. From Oxenford.
1: Nancy, Girox. Yeah. From Oxenford.
0: Giroux. I reckon.
3: And Jake Forward from Southport.
0: Yeah, first one back who give us a call right now, 5571-1029. We'll get an invitation to our housewarming brunch and you could win the $5,000. Marta Prize Home, $7.1 million first prize package win. 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

0: 1029 Hot Tomato, Moira and Big Trev getting you home. 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
1: There's a man from Wurundjeri, very happy today. One set for life. He received $200,000, plus gets $20,000 a month for over 20 years. So that's accumulated up to like $5 million.
2: All right, so $200,000.
1: Yeah.
2: Is a great deal of money.
1: Oh, a lot of cash.
2: But it's not an excessive amount of money.
1: No. But it's enough to go, oh, awesome.
2: Oh, yeah, it's enough to pay off maybe your whole mortgage
1: or some of it anyway.
0: But that's just the first, like, a lump sum. And then you're still going to get 20 grand a month.
1: 20 grand a month you get.
0: Straight after that.
1: Now, we put this question to Madam Dakin, and she said, bye, Felicia.
2: Yeah, she would quit her job straight before she's even hung up the phone. Yeah. She has quit.
1: She's already picked up her other phone and told Hot Tomato, yeah, I'm going. See you later, guys. It's been good.
2: I think it was see you losers. That was a phrase that I'm coining a phrase.
1: She looked us dead in the eye and went, no, it's not you guys. It's totally me. I'm out. Would you leave your job?
2: No.
1: Okay.
0: This job.
1: No. This job?
2: Oh, this job, no. I wouldn't leave this job.
1: Okay.
2: Because $200,000 is a great deal of money.
1: Yep.
2: But it's not going to buy me a house.
1: Okay.
2: So I'm still going to need to work. And $20,000 is a great deal of money.
1: Yes.
2: Mm-hmm. But enough to save up for a house? Probably not.
1: Yeah.
2: The way I want to spend it.
0: Well, yeah, that's the thing.
2: Which is up against the wall.
0: You don't stay within the... within your old means, do you? You learn to spend it very quickly.
2: But if you have if you know that you have $20,000 coming a month, right?
0: $5,000 a week.
2: You would be...
1: You'd be able to put that money aside and buy a house.
2: Have you met me? It just goes.
1: Yes,
2: just it's like I'm a sieve of money. Straight through. I'm the diarrhea of money.
1: Okay. Now, Ben, what would you do?
0: Yeah, I wouldn't quit straight away because I'd need to see it come through a few times to believe it.
1: Yes.
0: So I'd just, I'd take my time.
1: Yeah. Okay. I'd give it a year and then leave.
0: But you'd be phoning it in most of that time.
2: He does that already. Oh, I'm so sorry. You realise I said that out loud and you're still in the room.
1: Okay, situation's changed. No family. You're Madam Dakin.
2: Right.
1: You're in that situation. But you've got no family, no dependents, nothing. You're only renting, you win that. They ring you up and go, okay, this is what you've won.
2: See you, losers.
0: She's on Kentucky again.
2: I'm there. The classy version of Kentucky for that one. That's what I went on. Kaluku, whatever the hell it was.
1: Cuckoo.
0: You'll be on Trafalgar next.
2: Yeah, I will be on Trafalgar with the walking
1: frame. yeah, because, like, if this was your job but you had no dependents and no, like, you're still renting, you'd just get up and go travelling?
2: I think so, if I didn't have a family and life to think of.
1: Yeah.
2: But yeah, I think.
0: Okay, well, let's chat about it then. 5571 1029. easy one. Would you quit your job if you won that cash?
1: Yeah, would you end up in Trafalgar?
0: Or would you stick it out? Try and live a normal life. What do you reckon? 5571 1029. If you won set for life, what would you do? Give us a call here at Hot Tomato.

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0: your home on the Gold Coast, assuming you haven't won Set for Life.
1: Mm-hmm. Yeah, if you have, give us a call.
0: Yeah. Or money, even better.
1: Yeah, even better. Man from Wurrungery won 200K on the Set for Life, 20K a month over 20 years. $5 million.
2: That is the scenario.
3: Because it's drip feed, I wouldn't quit my job. I love my job. This is my favourite job I've ever had.
1: Yeah.
3: Except it feels slightly dirty now that I know that Madame Dakin would just drop us like nothing on earth.
1: Where will you travel, madam?
4: Everywhere.
3: Okay.
4: Yeah. Europe first.
3: Yeah,
4: I haven't
3: nice.
4: Been there, so.
3: Okay.
1: Would you send us a postcard or not?
4: No,
3: we wouldn't even be a thought.
1: Yeah.
3: I reckon she'd defriend us on Facebook or Instagram
1: she
3: too.
1: She would.
3: She'd just be like, see you losers.
1: She would at the airport.
3: Oh, before she left the door. Like what we did to that producer that time where we just deleted them from the WhatsApp group before they actually.
1: She'd be so anonymous. We'd be walking through. Mm. Is that madam? Hey, do not wave at
3: no,
1: me.
3: No, it wouldn't even be that. It'd just be. As she walked
1: don't out. Even look at me, you scrubbers.
3: Dirty.
0: Not saying no at all.
1: Dirty scrubs.
3: She has not said no yet. No. Okay, good.
1: Touch us.
4: Love you.
1: Come on, Horatio, let's go. Carry my bags.
3: And Josh. And Greg.
0: Yeah, Greg's coming.
3: Greg's coming on the tree.
0: Greg's the dog.
3: Greg is a dog.
1: We want to know, what would you do? Cheryl from Narang, what would you do?
5: If I was set for life, I would be giving my 4 weeks' notice. That is mandatory. Taking my long service leave, and I would be retiring after that.
3: Nice.
1: Where are you retiring?
5: I have this quaint little shack out at Narang that I'm trying to do up.
1: Yeah.
5: It's called the family home.
1: Yeah. All right.
5: I have no dependents.
1: Yeah.
5: I have no ties. I have nothing to have to answer to. So I would be taking that money and just relaxing for what is left of my life, maybe the next 20 or 30 years.
3: Oh, my God.
1: That sounds awesome,
3: that sounds
1: Cheryl.
3: Amazing.
1: Would you travel anywhere, Shez?
5: Depends if my fairy little freeloader is still around.
3: Oh,
5: he
3: bless.
5: Hasn't been into a cattery. If I don't have any pets, definitely. I keep threatening my cousin in Spain that I'm going to come and live with him for a couple of years.
1: Oh, that'd be cool. Spain. What part of Spain?
5: A little town called Estepona. It's on the coast near Malaga.
1: Yeah.
5: And from his bedroom window, you can see Morocco across the
1: Mediterranean. Oh, God, that sounds amazing,
3: that
1: Cheryl.
3: That sounds brilliant.
0: Wow. Yep. We're just going to win now, Cheryl, but aside from that, you're sick.
1: Good luck.
0: Good on you.
3: Cameron from Highland Park, you win Set for Life. Are you quitting your job?
6: No, I'm not. I love my job.
3: What do you do?
6: I'm a garbage truck driver.
3: Are you really?
6: Mm-hmm.
3: What do you love about your job?
6: Oh, I'm left on my own. I just do my own thing, follow my run, and I'm home early enough.
1: Yeah.
6: So yeah, I love my job, so I wouldn't quit.
1: Have you got family, Cameron?
6: Yeah, two kids.
3: Okay.
0: Would you maybe cut back to 4 days? Or
6: I already work 4 days.
0: All right.
1: Oh, that's why.
3: Living the dream.
1: That is great.
3: Now, is it, I don't mean to be rude, but is it true that garbos get paid a fair bit of money?
6: Could be better.
3: Okay. Everyone could be better, mate, except for Carl Sunderland.
6: Oh, with $200,000.
0: Yeah.
3: Mm.
1: Yeah. What would you do?
6: Probably Europe, I reckon.
3: Yeah, nice.
0: Europe. Go drive garbage trucks in Europe.
3: Yeah.
6: Oh, no.
3: Have a gap here.
0: Yeah. On exchange.
3: French exchange student with a garbologist.
1: Yeah.
7: 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Neither do life's unexpected challenges. 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
8: So got police on scene, Tambourine, Oxenford Road in Wongawollen due to a bushfire that is spreading pretty quickly through the area. There is now a stay informed warning in place from the Queensland Fire Department that just came out in the last

0: Island's Valtuna rain, but generally doing well around your other coast roads. We'll check it again in 20 minutes. If you spot anything, call 55519 2275. Weather, cloudy, windy. There is a possibility of a shower. Right now, it's 20 degrees.
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1: Oh, it's next week.
3: It really is next Friday. 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
4: Yes, we did.
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0: Garreau
3: from Oxenford.
0: Yep.
3: 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We called out your names. You didn't call. We're disappointed in you.
0: Boo.
3: That's my mother voice.
1: Wow. And she's just throwing your names out.
3: I've thrown them. We're gone.
0: Throwing them in the bin.
3: Throwing them in.
0: Okay. Too bad.
1: That's kind of how this works. You need to register. So they did that bit.
3: Mm-hmm.
1: And then listen for your name to be called out to get the invite to come along and win the cash.
4: Yeah, they didn't do that bit.
1: So that means there's one less person to play against, but still the cash up for grabs. HotTomato.com.au is where you need to go to register.
4: It's not that hard.
1: You could be joining us next week. And you get to see this incredible house as well. It's the Marta Prize Home, $7.1 million first prize package. Winning this changes everything. All right, register. Around about this time tomorrow, we could be calling your name out. Moira and Big Trev's housewarming brunch. Hot Tomato.

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1: Yesterday we were talking about family secrets being Grimwick.
2: Grimwick!
1: So family secrets you find out after someone has died. Now, we had a chat with one of our friends who has actually found out that she never knew her father.
2: Yeah.
1: But she's about to meet up with her aunt this week.
0: Yeah, tomorrow, I think.
1: Because it found out that whole secret family.
2: Yeah.
1: Which is fascinating.
2: We're going to find out a little bit more. We're going to catch up with her later.
1: Yes.
2: That'd be awesome. I had one where Breezy's grandfather, after he passed away, we're going through some old photos and found these photos of this ship that was on fire, like a huge warship, and figured out that he was there at the Darwin bombing when the Darwin's getting bombed, and he was on the side taking photos. And there was like 20 to 30 photos, and then we went back to go look for him, and someone nicked him from the family.
1: Oh my god!
2: So on the day, they've gone, "Wait, I'll take those."
0: What?
2: And taken them.
0: There's someone in your family, hasn't
2: it? Yeah, someone in Breezy's side of the family, because there's so many people there. They were looking for the photos. And went, "No, I'll take those."
1: I always wanted to find out something secret about my aunt.
2: Oh.
1: So my auntie Glenda was like a mother to me after my mum passed when I was 15. And she was a matrony kind of nursey lady. So basically she was like head of Queensland Health, never had a family, never had a partner, never had anything.
2: No partner at all?
1: No.
2: That you know of?
1: What that I know of.
2: Oh.
1: So when she passed, I was cleaning out her room and I was just hanging for something. Like I wanted some, but what we did do, we found this photo of her with a guy and they were sitting quite close together.
2: Ooh.
1: I don't know who the guy is, but me and Annie Glenda's best friend put that into the montage of like her celebration of life video just so people would go, "Who's the guy?"
2: Yeah.
1: Just to put it out there a little bit.
0: In case someone let it slip.
1: Yes.
2: Imagine if someone went, "That's my husband, George."
3: I don't know what you're talking about. Who's
0: different George?
2: What video we had?
0: I actually saw a video just a couple of days ago. I think it was just on TikTok, and it was someone whose job it was to clean out houses after
2: people
0: passed away. And she said, she basically got on and said, "Just a quick public service announcement, reminder that if you've got a box of
1: things,
0: maybe like bedside drawer things, and you go and pass away, someone's going to clean that up.
2: Oh.
0: And most of the time it's your family."
2: Oh.
0: So just
1: think about that.
0: Yeah. So maybe just,
2: That reminds me.
0: we thought we might open this up again though, because yesterday we just had so many calls, so many stories.
1: It was fantastic. What was a family secret you found out after someone passed away?
0: Give us a call. We'd love
2: phone call
0: to hear from you.
1: I better get a skip.
0: 5571 1029 is the number.
4: 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Hot Tomato Traffic.
5: Not seeing any major dramas around most of the local roads, but just a warning for residents around parts of Wonga Wallen. Firefighters have issued a stay informed warning due to a blaze that is burning along Tambourine Oxenford Road at the intersection with Colin Mar Road. It is currently moving towards Parkside Parade, which is threatening at least one home through that area. The smoke is causing some pretty big issues for Tambourine Oxenford Road in particular, with police on scene directing traffic through there, but it is also causing dramas for a lot of the other local roads around the Wonga Wallen stretch. So we will check it again in 20 minutes. And if you do spot anything, call the traffic hotline on 5519 2275. Weather, cloudy, windy, possible shower. Right now it is 20 degrees.
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7: Hi, I'm Sally Pearson. The Matildas have thrashed Haiti 7-1 in this morning's friendly in France. Letitia McKenna bagged a brace for the Aussies, with Caitlin Ford, Daniela Gaelic, Claire Wheeler and Holly McNamara also finding the back of the net. Australia is hunting a series sweep against Bangladesh in the third women's one-dayer in Brisbane, Beth Mooney becoming the 10th Australian woman to mark 100 ODI appearances. Dons duo Matilda Dyke and Alexandra Morecambe have signed one-year contract extensions, keeping them at the AFLW club until the end of 2027.
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2: Grim Week!
1: Talking all things grim. We've talked about fun at funerals. Now we're talking about family secrets after someone passed away.
2: Yes.
1: Was there a secret family? Was there someone who turned up to the funeral who was like crying a lot? I did see a great meme the other day of someone saying, smiling and saying, me after organising a Asian lady to come to my best mate's.
2: Yes. I wanted to.
1: And crying hysterically and the wife going, what is going on?
2: I'd like to hire one of my mates when I pass away just to stand there in a Grim Reaper and just point at the person, the oldest person or the youngest person goes, you're next.
1: Oh. All right, what are those family secrets? Melissa from Tugan, what have you got?
3: So about this time last year, I took my mum to one of her good friend's funeral.
2: Yeah.
3: Very sad, very lovely lady. Anyway, we're sitting there, the pallbearers are about to take the coffin out. She had this Neil Diamond song, Suleiman. Anyway, all beautiful and peaceful. Then all of a sudden, the music goes dead and we hear, let me out!
1: Oh, my God.
3: But it wasn't. Hurt,
2: oh my god, she's alive.
3: But anyway, it was an attention seeking, like she did that. It was all planned with her daughter.
2: Oh,
3: it was a
2: joke. My god.
3: So
2: she's planned
3: so
2: it all.
3: Would you do that, Trev? Would you do that?
2: Yeah, I probably would do that.
1: Yeah, you probably would actually.
3: Yeah. Yeah.
1: That's why we cremate him first.
0: We won't even wait till he's done.
2: No. Halfway through. Yeah.
1: Thanks, Melissa.
2: Who wanted potatoes with Trevor?
1: Bill from Arundel, what did you find out after someone passed?
4: That my father, during the Second World War, didn't do the part he said he did.
1: What do you mean? Oh.
2: What?
4: Well, he told us that he was just an ordinary sailor for the POMS, etc., for our POMS. Mm. It turns out after he died, we did a bit of diving into the family and found that he was in charge of a group of guys. I won't say he was special boat service, but his rank was something lieutenant, and he did excellent raids.
1: Wow.
2: Are you serious?
1: So he just wrote himself off as just being part of it, but you found out that he was like really high up.
4: Well, I wouldn't say really high up, but he was in charge of a group. I don't know how big the group
1: was. That's amazing.
4: The story that my father would tell was the closest he came to action was he shot a target down from a plane. That was it.
1: Wow.
0: I wonder what he was trying to keep secret.
1: Well, I wonder if he just didn't ever want to think about it again.
0: Oh, that's true.
4: That's what they tend to do, wouldn't it?
1: Yeah.
2: Because what he would have seen, what he had to do.
1: And so he probably just wrote himself, oh my gosh, what a lovely man. Wow.
4: Yeah, exactly.
1: Thanks, Bill.
2: Wow, Bill. Thanks, man.
4: No worries. Okay, guys.
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18: We continue to have smoke impacting roadways around Wonga Wallen due to a blaze burning off Tambourine Oxenford Road, where police are currently on scene directing traffic. Residents have been urged to stay informed and be aware of the risks on the road as the fire continues to burn through the evening. Elsewhere around the coast, it is drama free this evening, looking pretty good. But if you do spot anything, call the traffic hotline 5519 2275.
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18: It's 6 o'clock, an hour later on the Tweed. Hi, I'm Rebecca Dakin. The Queensland Fire Department has issued an official warning for residents in Wonga Wallen as a bushfire threatens to come near homes. Residents living between Tambourine Oxenford Road, Collinmar Road, Parkside Parade and Valley View Vista have been urged to stay informed of the situation as strong winds continue to fan the flames. Crews are working to contain the fire burning near the intersection of Tambourine Oxenford Road and Collinmar Drive, and it is moving towards Parkside Parade. There are also multiple crews and water bombers continuing to battle a bushfire in tricky terrain in Norwell after the winds caused that to jump containment lines that have been in place for the last 2 days. While smoke is impacting nearby areas, no homes are under threat. Police have taken a 24-year-old man into custody following a shocking armed holdup at a Logan servo. Two people stormed the business in Beenleigh around 1 a.m. and threatened an 18-year-old male employee with a firearm and a sword before stealing the till and his personal belongings and getting away in a waiting stolen black sedan. Detective Inspector Ian Galpin says it was a frightening experience for the victim.
21: That young man was probably terrified. Everyone has the right to come to work and conduct their business in a safe environment. There's no excuse for what this young man had to go through.
18: The Defence Force is investigating a disturbing discovery on board one of its Navy ships. A recording device has been found in a female-only cabin while the ship was docked in Cairns. Military police are now working with civilian authorities amid claims the footage may have been posted online. And Aussie rock legends Powderfinger have added more shows to their upcoming tour after overwhelming demand. Fans were scrambling to get tickets this morning when artist pre-sale opened. The band was already doing 4 shows in Brisbane next year, but has now added 2 more.
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18: The Melbourne Storm are at a real risk of losing veteran Cameron Munster after tabling a massive pay cut. He's reportedly been offered a 2-year extension worth around $750,000 a year as he prepares to hit the open market on November 1, but that is about $350,000 less than what he is currently on. And some big names in action at the Shanghai Tennis Masters tonight. Daniil Medvedev is up against Stefanos Tsitsipas in the round of 16. Then American Tommy Paul takes on Belgium's Zizou Bergs, who took down Carlos Alcaraz in the last round. We'll take a look at the weather next.
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18: Checking your weather, and it is staying cloudy and a little windy through the evening with a possibility of a shower developing to tomorrow. Cloudy and 23, possible shower about. Looks as though it's going to be cloudy with the chance of showers Friday across the weekend and right through to at least Wednesday at this stage. It is 20 degrees right now. 1029 Hot Tomato and Propel Properties, $25,000 unfund money is here. 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
1: Holy.
0: Plus, wow. 23 demerit points.
1: Oh, my gosh.
0: Yeah.
2: Wow, you have that many.
1: Oh, my goodness.
0: Don't worry. You're waiting until you find out what she had in the car.
2: Oh, okay. Ooh. Well, that's coming up.
1: And also, would you rather? Got a couple of them for you this afternoon. I basically ask you two things and you tell me what you'd rather.
0: Oh, right. I always get confused.
1: Yeah. Yeah, I mean, I'm here for the good times, the bad times, and the simple times.
0: And that's all me. Let me get a good T-shirt, too.
1: That would be a good T-shirt.
2: The show motto.
0: Good, simple, and bad, all wrapped into one.
2: Well, we'll do Would You Rather next. Moira and Big Trev as you head on home here on the Gold Coast, 102.9 Hot Tamar.

0: 1029 Hot Tomato for a Wednesday. 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
1: Would you rather?
2: All right. Would you rather? We do this on the show on a regular basis, asking two questions and figuring out which one you would rather. Now, you sent this to me last night. And there is a great Instagram page if you ever just want to doom scroll for a while.
3: Yes.
2: Called Would You Rather on Instagram. Now, this is quite detailed.
3: I know.
2: Okay, so we're just going to do one, okay? Would you rather receive $4 million? Okay, you've got $4
3: million. $4
2: million. But on the 25th time you wear a pair of shoes or sandals, they burst into flames. They will combust sometime during the 25th wear, but not immediately. This will last for 10 years.
0: That's not a problem. I just put a calendar reminder in and I would chuck them.
2: But it will happen, definitely.
3: You have to put them on.
2: Yeah, you wear them.
3: I have to wear them.
0: Why do I have to wear them?
3: Because that's all part of it.
2: Or... would you receive $4 million, but a human-sized raccoon lives with you? They are cleanly and they get their own food, but sometimes they drive your car without permission. This will last for 5 years.
0: 5 years.
2: So 10 years for your shoes to combust every 25th wear with $4 million.
0: Yep.
2: Or you're living with a human-sized raccoon who's very clean and gets his own food but sometimes takes your car without asking.
0: It just sounds like having a teenager.
3: It does, but then they'd be fighting with your teenager. Mm. I know the fire one would be quite dangerous, but I think...
2: But imagine, though, you could sell tickets. Could be like, I've got combustible shoes.
3: Yeah.
2: It's going to happen sometime today. You could like do like a YouTube channel and then just get, then people would pay money and you'd be the shoe guy.
3: You'd be
2: the fire shoe guy.
3: And on the 25th wear, you'd wear some protection.
2: Yeah, you'd know, like Ben said, you'd have a calendar reminder that this is the day. Mm.
3: But then with the raccoon, you've got a good mate who's a raccoon.
0: Does he just speak?
3: Oh.
2: He speaks raccoon.
0: Yeah, I don't.
3: I reckon, in my head, it's Rocket Raccoon from Guardians of the Galaxy.
2: Yeah, okay.
3: And it's life-size, so it's pretty cool. But the only thing that annoy me is I'd go out to use the car to go to the gym or come to work.
2: And Rocket's taken it.
3: And Rocket's taken it.
0: Well, you'd have $4 million, though, wouldn't you buy a second car?
3: Yeah, no, but he'll take your car. Doesn't matter. It'll be...
0: You can't take... If you have two cars, you can't take both of them.
3: Well, you can. Yeah, you can drive off.
2: Have you ever seen a raccoon drive a car? He might be able to do two at once.
3: Yeah, he might have raccoon friends.
2: Like Jean-Claude Van Damme between those two. In a movie. Yeah. But like with little bits of rope.
3: He could take one of your cars, park it somewhere in a, like so you don't know, and then come back.
0: I'd put an air tag in it.
2: Oh, gosh.
3: He could find out where the air tag is.
2: You're such an older brother.
3: He can find an air tag and just take it out.
0: No, he's a raccoon.
3: Yeah. Do you know how smart Rocket Raccoon is? He's like the smartest guy in the Guardians of the Galaxy.
0: I haven't seen it.
2: Neither have I.
0: Yeah.
3: You two are dual minded now. I would go...
2: I'm going to be the shoe girl.
3: Yeah, I think I'd rather... Yeah, I'll go Rocket.
2: You're going raccoon?
3: Yeah, I'm going to go raccoon.
0: Yeah, I'll go feet.
2: Feet?
3: How long until the rocket disappears?
2: 5 years.
3: Oh, that's a good
2: 10
3: friendship.
2: 10 years for your shoes.
3: Oh.
2: It may be a complete dick. You don't know. Like, I don't know what raccoon's personalities are, but it could be, like, totally narcissistic.
3: When he meets me, I'll be the complete dick.
2: Okay, good. All right.
3: He's probably really cool.
0: When he meets you.
3: when he meets me.
0: Yeah.
2: In your house.
0: All right, so...
3: did you pick?
0: I picked the foot.
2: Yeah, we're the feet guys. You're the raccoon guy.
3: Ooh. Another T-shirt.
2: Yes.
0: Yep. And that is now everyone's respective nicknames. Would you rather? Moira and Big Trev on Hot Tomato.
3: I don't really like mine.

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2: Earlier we were talking about workmate Nick Holmes. E.T. still my favourite. Just wants to go home. That's it.
3: Yeah.
2: Favourite. Fantastic. We were taking your calls on fantastic workmate nicknames. Phil, a bit late to the party from Southport. What do you got for us?
4: Well, we've got this fella who used to come to work all the time, and after a while he had a bit of a reputation, so he decided to nickname him Showbag.
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1: Moira and Big Trev's Numpty of the Week. What a numpty.
2: Right, my numpty is from Queensland.
3: Mm-hmm.
2: It is a 36-year-old unlicensed driver.
3: Mm.
2: She was hit with $6,993 in fines.
3: Oh, my gosh.
2: And stripped of 23 demerit points.
3: What?
2: After the police caught her speeding. Now, she was unlicensed. What she had in the car was is what baffles me and what really angers me.
3: Chops. Unrestrained chops.
2: Unrestrained. A leg of hogging. No, here's a clip of the policeman pulling her over.
4: None of these children are restrained. 1, 2, 3, 4, 5. Yeah. So you're going to receive a fine for each child that's unrestrained.
3: Oh.
4: So the speed limit's 60. So you're speeding, you're unlicensed, and you've got 5 unrestrained kids. Oh. You've got a four-month-old, you said, being held by
3: four
4: a...
3: 4 months old.
2: Yeah, like, you have a look at the footage from his camera. He looks into the back seat, and there is one child holding a four-month-old on her lap with the arms over there.
3: No.
2: She wasn't even had a belt on and was just holding the baby.
3: Oh, my gosh.
2: Idiot, this absolute numpty, is driving down the street, unlicensed...
3: Speeding.
2: And just flying down the road.
3: No.
2: People like this should, if they're her kids, should not have kids.
3: Mm.
2: Should not definitely be on the road.
3: No.
2: But I don't understand how some people do stuff like this and they go, oh, you get a 6-month suspension and then you get your license back.
3: Mm.
2: No. Like this, you know, no license for the rest of your life.
3: As I remember, my lawyer said in court, a driving license is a privilege.
2: Mm. Oh, my God.
3: Your Honour.
2: Huzzah.
3: Huzzah.
2: But yeah, this idiot is my numpty.
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0: 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The sound of a stupidly loud motorbike on Hope Island Road at 3 a.m. Turn that clown down and turn up this new music. 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
2: If you have registered for our housewarming party at the Marta Prize Home, put your phone on. I'm disappointed that no one went to the draw today. Mm-hmm. Very disappointed.
1: Mm-hmm. But it's,
2: and two people, the people who I've thrown the piece of paper out.
1: It's good news for the...
2: Jake and Nancy, I think.
1: Jake and Nancy. Yes. Good news for the other people that are involved.
2: Absolutely.
1: There's one less person to worry about.
0: Mm-hmm. All right. So, yeah, register hottomato.com.au. 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
0: For your name.
2: Mm-hmm. That's what you're doing right now. Mm-hmm. So just keep doing that.
0: Keep doing that. Because there's $5,000 up
2: there. It really is. $5,000.
0: And you get to hang out with us and have brunch. So, you know, win-win.
1: Yeah.
0: Also on the show tomorrow for a Thursday, what else should we do?
1: Things that make you go blur. Mm-hmm. Some stories that will absolutely turn our stomach. That's what we love.
2: Fabulous. Mm. Also, continuation of Grim Week.
1: Grim Week!
2: Thank you. We're going to do funeral songs, wrong answers only.
1: Yes. Here is a first one. Wake Me Up Before You Go-Go by Wham.
0: Okay.
2: Jump Around House of Pain.
1: Ladies and gentlemen, this is what she wanted. Wake me up before you go.
0: More of that gear tomorrow.
2: Smack might know.
0: Top Tomato.
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19: Did you hear that? Sounded like I had a little cracker there for a minute. Anyway, tonight on the show, as we get ready for the Groundwater Country Music Festival to explode Friday, of course, Casey Chambers and more. James Blundell, supposed to talk to him. I don't know. That may happen. Who knows? Big Trev's abandoned me. I've just seen him run off. He's got some sort of emergency. I think he's run home for a sausage roll. But I have got tickets to Clara. Where's the Clara and me, your chance to score tickets if you haven't been to the movies. Clara and the Sun. Make it a unique, funny, moving and unforgettably human story officially in cinemas October 22nd. 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I'm in that kind of mood, Gold Coasters. Oh, GC 500 tickets too.
20: 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Gotta hit the road, gotta hit the road. The sun ain't changing the atmosphere. Architecture unfamiliar. I could get...

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0: Now, look, I may have led people up the garden path a while ago in Fat Nights at Hot Tomato. I did say that we've got GC500 tickets. We do! But I'm pretty sure it's this weekend you can score them. If you're hanging to get to the GC500 and see the cars go round and round and round and round, all weekend, score them here at 102.9 Hot Tomato. 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
2: 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Like a bunning sausage. You want onion?
1: No, it's new music. It goes in your ears, not your mouth.
0: Yeah, I feel like a sausage though. Anyway, it's Hugel. Yo, mate, Hugie. Moving to the sun, new music and Fat Nights. Here we go. I'm

0: There goes Prince, Lil Nas the 10. He's coming up next. Don't ever see it's over. Fat Night, 2 1 0 2 9 Hot Tomato. And Domino's Pizza, there's some sort of wheel. You can spin it up. Oh, it's look, we're high tech in Fat Night's on the phone for that for Domino's.
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1: It's
2: Kay. 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
2: All right, how many are we feeding there?
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1: Three
2: people. Name them. What are their names?
1: Liz and Beth.
2: All right, that's not three, but anyway, it's three. It's
1: myself.
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2: All right, Janine from Mudjerabar, are you on the way home from work?
3: I am.
2: All right, are you allowed to give them a plug? Where do you work?
3: I'm loud.
2: No, don't say anything, Janine. Keep it all. I know that you're obviously one of those very, very important people, so we're going to send you off to the movies Clara, or Clara and the Sun. It is a funny, moving, unforgettably human story which fits in with your microbiology job that you're doing, all right? It's all about AI,
3: perfect,
2: this one, and you've got yourself a double.
3: Thank you.
2: That's all right. All right, it's officially in cinemas October 22nd. There you go.
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0: 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The sound you'd hear back in the 80s before you played the record you just bought from Sunflower Records at Pac Fair. Sounds old. Let's play some new music instead. Madonna and Charlie, Danceteria After Hours.
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2: 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So I think we should play that hit right now as a flashback for you. Quintessential 90s, isn't it? Hey, I've been trying to get that word in all night. 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Quint-

0: on 1029 Hot Tomato. The sound you'd hear back in the 80s before you played the record you just bought from Sunflower Records at Pac Fair. Sounds old. Let's play some new music instead. 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

0: I think it's time we cranked out a few bangers from the good old days. The flashback 8 at 8. Nelly Furtado's in there. And Vanilla Ice Ice Baby. And we'll go way back to the early 80s with Howard. A bit of Howard Jones. Flashback 8 at 8 action for you next in Fat Nights. 8 songs from back in the day. 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

Moni, the flashback 8 at 8 at 102.9 Hot Tomato into Semisonic's closing time, reminding me that it is the flashback 8 at 9 down at the Tweed. Not confusing at all. But Hot Tomato, big shout out to our Tweed Coast legends down there enduring daylight saving. 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

0: It's CeeLo Green in the Flashback 8 at 8 at 102.9 Hot Tomato. This is amazing. Look, for all you tweet heads people, you've come to mind because we are doing the Flashback 8 at 9 down at the Tweed. You've been voted by the Lonely Planet best premier travel destinations in the world. The Tweed region has been voted. I know I didn't believe it. Google me if you don't believe me. But, hey, good on you guys down at the Tweed. I'm not sure what you're doing, but you've been voted one of the best travel destinations by Lonely Planet for 2027 next year. Maybe it's all going to happen next year down at the Tweed.
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Turn the light off on the flashback 8 at 8. It's all over. 102.9 Hot Tomato. For another night, some creeping Metro Boomin' for you next. Let it show. Oh, baby. G Flip, Ed Sheeran, and a flashback from 5. Brace yourself.

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0: All right, five. When the lights go out, right, but they had another hit. Do you remember what it was? This one. I think they only had two. Anyway, this is the bigger one of the two, okay? Five. When the

0: away with me in Fat Nights at 102.9 Hot Tomato. We've got a double shot on the way from the Counting Crows. Great song from Blink. How good were Blink 182? And we'll do some train next. A bit of a drive by. It's Fat Nights, isn't it?
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1: 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Reminiscing about us in Vegas, drinking like we're famous. 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

0: some Guy Sebastian choir in Fat Nights at Otomato. Big K, double shot for the Counting Crows soon. I've got to tell you something I noticed the other day, though, that frightens me. You know when people go to the bathroom, the toilet, the whatever, they're like in a shopping centre and they wash their hands and obviously there's no paper towels and they come out flicking their hands everywhere? I mean, what's going on with that? If that's you, think about what you're doing, please.
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Counting Crows. Let's do two from them. Yes. Let's change it up a bit. The first one with Vanessa Carlton, I think it was. Big Yellow Taxi, Double Shot from the Crows. In fact, Nights at Tomatoes.

0: big song from the Counting Crows to wrap it up in Fat Nights at Odd Tomato. Double shot from the Counting Crows is what I'm saying. Hey, great song on the way from Rick Springfield, a song that, look, I know it's a prerequisite. If you've had a few drinks and it comes on, you got to sing it. On you, Rick. Bruno next as well. You don't have to be drinking to sing Bruno.
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2: 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I'm warning you, she can sing, but it is a bit of a downer, all right? 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It's new Sienna Spiro and Fat Nights at Hot Tomatoes.

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0: James Blundell on the show tonight, of course, playing at Groundwater this Friday, Saturday at 102 on Hot Tomato. Tomorrow night, Wolf Brothers. We might chat to the Wolf Brothers if they phone through. And Harry Styles. He's up next. No, I'm not talking to him. Ladies, calm down. Look out. The Wallflowers on the way as well. I know I better go home, but get ready for Groundwater this weekend. Wolf Brothers. We'll chat to them tomorrow night. In fact, nights. I'm out of here. Adios. I
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2: 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Mm-hmm. The UK version is made here on the Gold Coast. They're looking for all people from all walks of life to be stand-in talent. My girlfriend said, why won't you be in it? And I'm like, I'm not eating the testicles of any animal and sleeping with spiders if there is no evidence of it.
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9: I walk in there, two ladies were coming out, so I had to stop so they could walk out. 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

0: 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Sounds old. 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
16: So I'm a Celebrity, Get Me Out of Here. Mm-hmm. The UK version is made here on the Gold Coast. They're looking for all people from all walks of life to be stand-in talent. My girlfriend said, why won't you be in it? And I'm like, I'm not eating the testicles of any animal and sleeping with spiders if there is no evidence of it.
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I'm so sorry.

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0: 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Clearly, that was me just pretending. 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
4: 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Sounds old. 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Madonna and Charlie, Dance Eteria After Hours.
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0: 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Ugh. Let's pump you up with some new music instead. 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

0: 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The sound you'd hear back in the 80s before you played the record you just bought from Sunflower Records at Pac Fair. Sounds old. 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Jamie Miller, Baby Doll.
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10: 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No dramas to report on at this stage. If you do spot anything, though, call the traffic hotline 55192275.
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10: It's just gone 5 o'clock, an hour later on the Tweed. Hi, I'm Lucy Knight. Dozens of fire crews have worked into the early hours of this morning to contain two major bushfires on the Gold Coast. A blaze that erupted yesterday afternoon in Woongawallan has ripped through more than 10 acres of thick scrub, with firefighters finally managing to contain it at around midnight, while the strong southerly winds yesterday also strengthened a bushfire in Norwell in the northern suburbs that had been burning for days, with fireys there staying on scene until about 3 a.m. Crews will return to both fires this morning to continue patrols. Police have laid charges following a late-night crash in Southport. Two vehicles collided at the intersection of Narang and High Street just after 11 o'clock last night. A woman is accused of being drunk behind the wheel and has been charged with several offences, including drink driving and driving without a licence. She'll front court later this month. Police have issued an appeal for help to track down a missing teen. The 16-year-old boy was last seen at an address on Imperial Parade in Labrador yesterday, with concerns for his welfare as he has a medical condition. A photo and more details can be viewed on hottomato.com.au. And private health insurance changes have effectively been thrown out of Parliament by the Coalition and Crossbench. The federal government's proposal includes winding back the rebate Aussies over 65 and over receive on their private health cover from April next year. The health minister is vowing to try again and reintroduce the same bill to Parliament today.
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10: To sport, there's been a flurry of deals and a frantic end to the AFL trade period. Kitty Coleman is leaving Brisbane for Essendon, while Melbourne Premiership pair Jack Viney and Trent Rivers are heading to West Coast. The D's have landed Will McLaughlin from the Lions and Hawk Brody Ryan, and Luke Pedler is crossing from the Crows to Port. But Nick Murray remains at Adelaide after a trade with the Roos fell through. We'll take a look at Gold Coast weather next.
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10: To the weather, cloudy and 23 degrees today with a possible shower. Shower or two tomorrow and 22. Few showers forecast across the weekend as well. Top of 23 on both days. At the Seaway right now, it is 16 degrees. Keep getting the questions right. 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
18: Hey.
19: Good morning, all.
20: Good morning. Welcome to, I can't believe it's Thursday already. Thursday.
19: Yes.
20: The 15th of October.
19: Mm-hmm.
20: It's Global Hand Washing Day.
19: Righto.
20: I feel like
19: wash up.
20: I didn't care about washing my hands too much until COVID, and now I just wash my hands all the time so much.
19: Well, that's good. You save yourself from getting a bug if you don't wash your hands properly.
20: Yeah, but that taught us all to wash.
19: Yeah, but you went early. Remember I sanitised my hands before one of our guests walked out of the room?
20: Yeah, you were.
19: The judge from Dancing with the Stars, I've forgotten her name.
20: Shayna.
19: Yeah, Shayna. Yeah, and, yeah, she kind of was halfway walking out and I'd just shaken hands with her and she turned around. I'm there sanitising my hands like,
20: yep, like she had the plague.
19: Yeah. It wasn't her, it was me.
20: Yes, we all got so used to it, it became obsessive.
19: Yeah.
20: It's also National Mushroom Day today, so if you're brave enough to eat mushrooms.
19: Yeah. Stay off the beef Wellington for a bit.
20: Don't wrap it in a beef Wellington.
19: Yeah. Doesn't your husband make a good beef Wellington?
20: The best, and hasn't made it since the mushroom killer went to jail.
19: Yeah, he's too scared to stuff it up and then get blamed for the same thing.
20: It really is a magnificent dish.
19: Yeah.
20: Like, it really is tasty.
19: She's put it on the map for all the wrong reasons.
20: But also, since I became gluten intolerant and it's got a lot of pastry wrapped around it.
19: Oh, so we'll just serve you up a mushroom then.
20: Yeah, pretty much. It's National Chicken Cacciatore Day. Is that how you say it?
18: Yes, it is.
20: Chicken Cacciatore. Yeah. So, you can have that for dinner as well. Mm.
19: I wish there was a fish called Tore.
20: Tore.
19: Yeah.
20: Cacciatore.
19: Cacciatore.
20: Yeah, yeah. And on a bit of a serious note, if I can have a moment.
19: I don't know.
20: It's International Pregnancy and Infant Loss Remembrance Day.
19: So that's a day you have to...
20: Yes, thank you.
19: Honour.
20: Yes. So just thinking of anyone who's gone through loss, today you'll see a lot of it online. You'll see people remembering babies lost. You'll probably hear it on the radio because we do observe it quite heavily here in Australia.
19: Yeah, we think of your families.
20: So it could be a bit triggering for you today, but also a day to talk about it because I was talking to some girls here at Hot Tomato recently and they were saying how they didn't realise how many people had gone through loss. It's 1 in 4 women will lose a pregnancy. So that's a big chunk of the community that today will feel it again. So we're thinking of you today and I'm one of those and it never gets easier, never. Mm. When you hear somebody has had a loss, you feel it all over again as you feel for them.
19: Yeah,
20: so thinking of you today.

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1: All right. This came out yesterday, and we're doing a bit of investigations in some ways, but it's not a big investigation when the person that's guilty pretty much comes in and tells you.
2: You'd be the worst criminal, Olivia, ever. Okay, I did it.
1: Okay, so tell us what you told us yesterday regarding food in the fridge.
3: Okay, I'll tell you why I did it as well, why I came clean.
1: Here we go, all the excuses.
3: So, a couple of weeks ago on a weekend, I was a little bit peckish and there was a tin of tuna in the fridge. Spring water, John West, not too tempting, all right? I was a little bit hungry. I'm like, I'm sure I put that in there a few months ago just in case for emergencies. Anyway, oh, well, I'll just eat it. It's only a tin of tuna if it's not mine. Oops.
1: Not a big replacement.
4: Yeah, they're $2-3 at the shop.
1: Yeah,
3: so
1: yeah.
3: I was pretty sure it was, half and half sure if it's mine, okay? Then there's a note, all right, I find the other day, missing one tin of tuna. This was in the fridge where the tuna was.
4: In the spot.
3: Yeah, it says, please replace me, John West in Springwater, right? And I went, oh my gosh, that's me. I stole that. And that wasn't my tuna. But then I was so curious, whose tuna was it? I need

0: to know who left the note. That's why I came clean.
1: Yeah, yeah, she now, came
2: did
1: running.
2: Did you bring the tuna back?
0: I brought the tuna back.
2: So you replaced her tuna.
0: I replaced the tuna. But
1: did you write a post-it note and and put it on the tuna, sorry, here's your tuna?
0: No, just a group chat that the tuna is replaced, but I still don't know.
2: Could you just write down, like the note, comeback note would have been better, like.
0: Yeah.
2: Relax. It's just a can of tuna. Like,
1: oh, that's a bit mean. I hate food thieves.
0: Yeah,
1: I've said this on air before.
0: Yeah, I've done it to you before.
2: Okay, so you are the problem.
1: People always steal my honey.
0: But can I just tell you, yesterday Christo called in sick.
2: What did you eat of his?
0: No.
2: Did you eat his food?
0: No, I had no lunch, so I
1: what did you eat?
0: The tuna again.
2: Did you really?
0: Yes.
2: Did you eat it again?
0: Yes.
2: You need to write a note to yourself.
0: That's why I didn't leave another note.
2: Write a note to yourself.
3: That's awesome. Okay. Double 571.
2: So it still hasn't been replaced.
0: No.
3: That's so good. 551-1029. Have you been called out for eating someone's food in the office?
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0: Music on 102.9 Hot Tomato with Gayley and Emily Jade, Ash and Stop the Wedding. We want to get you on the brand new 30-minute classic rides on Aerojet. You can get more action, more mates from just $49, and we'll have your chance to head along and jump on that with you and three mates coming up at 8:30 this morning. We're going to speed up one of our Hot Tomato songs. You just got to tell us which one it is.
1: Well, we're talking about the food thieves. That's right. Liv has just admitted that she took a can of tuna that she thought it was hers, in the tuna in the spring water. It was in the fridge here at work. And then a note was in the same spot as the tuna was the next day, saying, "Can someone please replace the tuna?" So we thought, okay, when have you been called out for taking someone's food? We've got Pete from Pimpamar. When have you been called out, Pete?
2: I was working on a Friday night in real estate in the middle of Surfers Paradise. I opened the fridge and someone had like those little sushi plates with all the sushi on, and I went, "Look, you know what? I'm going to eat it and I'll replace it tomorrow," which was a Saturday. I ate it, went home, went to sleep, got up in the morning and went, "I'm not working today. It's my day off." So by the time I got there on Monday morning, the meeting started off with someone stealing sushi from the fridge. So I was sitting there going, well, I put my hand up and I went, I actually borrowed it. I'm going to put it back today. And everyone just cracked themselves laughing. "How can you borrow sushi? How can you borrow sushi?"
3: Yeah. I kind of agree with that, Pete.
1: Yes.
3: And also, you're very brave eating sushi because you never know how long it's been there. Like, it's one of those things that you just... sushi is not something I'd steal.
1: No.
3: Anyway, thank you for that.
1: Well done, and obviously alive and well to tell the tale.
3: Yes, here's Fran from Oxenfitter. You a food thief, Fran?
4: I wasn't the food thief, but my work colleague was. Somebody used to bring a ham and cheese bread every day and they'd toast it in the toasty. And it just kept disappearing, and he had had enough. He said, "Where's my lunch? Who's eating it?" So anyway, next day, somebody comes out very sheepish, having a big, like, he laced it with a big slice of soap.
3: Clever.
1: Well, especially if someone's doing it repetitively.
3: Yeah, you've got to get revenge.
1: And that is disrespectful. I think
3: so
1: at least Liv was like, "I think that's my tuna."
3: Yes.
5: Yeah.
3: And
1: you
3: there
1: know
3: is,
1: what I mean?
3: I've done that. There's a lot of food in the fridge that's the same.
1: Yeah, but you don't go, "I think that's my ham and cheese sandwich," because you would have had to have made it in the first place.
3: Yeah, I did it with coconut water the other day. I thought I put it in there, and then when I didn't know it wasn't mine, I just didn't touch it for weeks.
1: Yeah.
3: And then it wasn't touched. And I'm like, "It must have been mine. Got to go now."
1: Did you take that?
3: No, I said I threw it away.
1: Oh, right.
3: Because no one had had it.
1: That was mine.
3: It was not you. It was not.
1: Never
3: seen you drink coconut water ever. All right, let's go to Mike. Are you a food thief, Mike?
6: I certainly am.
3: What have you stole?
6: I stole a banana flavoured milk out of the work fridge.
5: Oh, yum.
3: That's someone's treat.
1: And did someone call you out, Mike? Like, did someone say, "Hey, who's taking my banana milk?"
6: They did, mate. They could smell me farting away.
1: Oh, you gave you gas.
3: Okay,
6: you gave me gas, they're right. I'll cook for a week.
3: Oh, well, you deserve it.
5: Bum gave him
3: That's
5: up.
3: That's what you get.
6: I do.
1: Yeah, right. Well, you might have to replace it with chocolate milk by the sounds of things.
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3: M1 is looking good this morning. No dramas on the Gold Coast. Heading into Brizzy, just a little slow in that usual Logan home to Slacks Creek stretch. Local roads aren't drama-free. If you do spot anything, though, call the traffic hotline on 5519-2275.
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3: It's just gone 5:30, an hour later on the Tweed. Hi, I'm Lucy Knight. Two major bushfires on the Gold Coast have been contained. Strong southerly winds re-strengthened a bushfire in Norwell yesterday afternoon that had been burning for days, with dozens of firefighters battling it until around 3 o'clock this morning. While another bushfire in Woongawallen has ripped through more than 10 acres of thick scrub after erupting yesterday, with crews managing to get it contained around midnight. Patrols will continue this morning. A woman has been charged over a nasty collision in Southport. Two cars crashed at the intersection of Narang and High Street just after 11 o'clock last night. Police allege one of the female drivers was drunk behind the wheel and driving without a licence. She'll front court later this month. Netflix is cutting around 1,000 jobs globally. It's the biggest cut the streaming giant has had since 2022 as it continues to face competition from rival platforms. It mainly impacts HR, legal and tech teams. And thousands of Australians are said to buy a ticket in tonight's Powerball jackpot, the biggest this year. A staggering $100 million is up for grabs, with up to half of all adults expected to go in the draw.
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3: 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A record crowd is expected for the tournament opener in Sydney. The Aussies go into the clash as favourites, despite the Kiwi team being labelled one of the nation's best ever. We'll take a look at Gold Coast weather next.
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15: to the weather, cloudy and 23 degrees today with a possible shower. Shower 2 tomorrow and 22. Few showers forecast across the weekend with a top of 23. At the Seaway right now, it's 15 degrees. 1029 Hot Tomato and Propel Properties $25,000 unfun money is here. 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
1: I'm glad it worked out for her, but nearly didn't.
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1: Yeah.
3: 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Anyway, I've got a little riddle for you guys.
1: Ooh.
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1: All right.
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4: It's Gayleigh's. What the?
5: What?
4: What?
5: What the what?
4: What?
5: What do you want for?
4: What the?
6: All right, the show's travelling to Guatemala right now. And in this particular case, this was on the news.
7: A girl believed to be dead has suddenly regained consciousness while inside her own coffin. Her family understandably shocked when the 15-year-old woke and started speaking during her own funeral in Guatemala. The girl's father, an evangelical pastor, assumed she had died after failing to identify a pulse or breathing.
6: Well, can you imagine the situation? She's at her own funeral and she gets up and she starts talking, and straight away you're just going to think, oh, my God, she's been saved.
8: Mm. Yeah, yeah, he's a preacher, so that's why I was like.
6: But this is the thing, you're onto it because, like, it's like in that business, that self-promotion right there.
8: A
6: isn't
8: miracle,
6: that?
8: We prayed.
6: Yeah, yeah. She's been healed.
8: Yeah, yeah.
6: She's been healed, but she's a teenager, right? She's 15.
8: Yeah, yeah.
6: What do? They sleep, and when you ask them questions, they say nothing.
4: 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You can't
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0: 129 Hot Tomato. It is Gailey and Emily Jade. 7 o'clock this morning. Gailey and Emily Jade's a double nothing. Kids edition. Kids, if you keep getting questions right, we'll keep doubling your money. Adults, your chance to play is 8 o'clock.
1: Okay, so I've got a fun riddle. It's been sent through by one of our listeners, Nicole.
2: Oh, no. Yep.
1: And she wanted me to share it with you guys.
2: Right.
1: Okay, she's missing Brain Teaser Tuesday. I'm not. I ran out of them.
2: Yeah. It was more of a tease for your brain to come up with them, wasn't it?
1: Yeah, but anyway, she saw this and she said, oh, you could use this. Anyway, okay. So it's just for you guys.
2: Righto.
1: Riddle time. What's large on Saturday and Sunday, small on Tuesday and Wednesday and Thursday, but disappears on Monday and Friday? What's large on Saturday and Sunday, small on Tuesday, Wednesday and Thursday, and disappears on Monday and Friday?
2: I don't know.
1: Do you know what it is?
2: I don't even know where to begin.
1: Are you thinking naughty things like I did?
2: No.
1: What's large on Saturday and Sunday, the weekends, but small on Tuesday, Wednesday, Thursday, and completely disappears on Monday and Friday? My brain's went to naughty town.
2: Right. Your alcohol consumption.
1: Could be.
0: Yeah, Fridays is one of a big day on the beers.
1: Yeah, true, as we unpack it. Mm-hmm. Actually, yeah, that is a big one for me. I'm like, thank God.
2: Yeah, that's
1: that
2: what I mean.
1: Over.
2: And bigger on Saturday, Sunday.
1: Yeah.
2: And then small on Monday, Tuesday, Wednesday.
0: Yeah, but you've got that wrong.
2: Mm-hmm. Yeah, have I?
1: Yeah. Large on Saturday and Sunday, small on Tuesday, Wednesday and Thursday, and disappears on Monday and Friday.
2: Oh, sorry. Yeah, disappears.
1: Yeah.
2: All right.
1: Disappears Monday, Friday.
2: Down the sink when you realise you're an alcoholic.
1: That's Monday. Yeah, when you go, I'm not
2: Mondays,
1: drinking
2: Fridays.
1: Again.
2: Mondays, Fridays. Yeah.
1: Not drinking again.
2: No, I don't know. What's the answer?
1: The answer is the letter S. It's a capital S for Saturday, Sunday. It's only small in Tuesday, Wednesday, Thursday, and it's completely not in Monday and Friday.
0: I knew it was something to do with the words. I just couldn't work it out.
2: I was the same.
1: Don't you love people's brains? Oh, I knew it was this part of it.
0: I just couldn't work out. Like, I thought there was going to be a play on words somewhere.
2: Because we're under more pressure than Kids Double or Nothing. Like, it felt like the timer was going.
1: Oh, you guys are good. I straight away went, that's naughty. Why are you talking about...
2: Oh, you actually wrote back. You wrote back that.
1: She didn't tell me the answer until I had to write what I thought the answer was.
2: What was big on the weekend?
1: Yeah.
2: Oh, I bet you Jared's looking forward to Friday, Saturday and Sunday. Because when you think about it, if it disappears on Friday, that could be a good thing.
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1: All of our roads are looking pretty good this morning. No dramas on local roads. As for the M1, southbound is clear all the way to the Tweed, but northbound is a little congested through Upper Coomera and Pimhamar. We'll check it again in about 15 minutes. So if you do spot anything, call the traffic hotline, 5519-2275.
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1: It's coming up to 6, an hour later on the Tweed. Hi, I'm Lucy Knight. It's been a massive night for firefighters on the Gold Coast as they battled two serious bushfires. Crews managed to get a bushfire in Woongawallen under control at around midnight after it broke out yesterday afternoon, tearing through more than 10 acres of thick scrub. It continues to burn this morning but is contained. Meantime, a fire that's been burning in Woongawallen for the last few days re-strengthened yesterday due to the high winds, with firefighters staying on scene until 3 o'clock this morning. Crews will return to both fires later this morning to patrol the areas. A woman has been busted allegedly drunk behind the wheel following a nasty crash in Southport. Emergency crews were called to the intersection of Narang and High Street just after 11 o'clock last night after two vehicles collided. Police have been quick to lay charges against one of the drivers. She's facing several offences, including drink driving and driving without a licence, to front court later this month. Concerns are held for a teenage boy missing from Labrador. The 16-year-old was last seen at an address on Imperial Parade yesterday and hasn't been seen or heard from since, with police appealing for help from the public to locate him. A photo and more details can be viewed on hottomato.com.au. And health authorities are reminding us to steer clear of flying foxes, even if we're trying to help injured wildlife. 339 people have been bitten or scratched in Queensland so far this year, including 45 here on the Gold Coast, with 7 of those just in the past month. Dr. Stephen Lambert from Queensland Health says the best way to avoid exposure to the potentially deadly Lyssa virus is to stay away from bats.
17: So don't go near a bat. If a bat's on the ground, if it's caught in a fence, or if it's acting oddly, just stay away from the bat, move a safe distance away, move your kids, move your dog, move your pets away from the bat, and call a bat carer to get some advice about what to do.
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1: To sport, the AFL trade period has wrapped up for another year with 7 deals completed in the final 15 minutes of last night's deadline. The Eagles landing Trent Rivers and Jack Viney from Melbourne, while Kitty Coleman left the Lions to join the Bombers, and Josh Goda has gone from North Melbourne to Hawthorn. Richmond, however, were unable to work out a deal with Collingwood for veteran Jaden Short, but list manager Blair Harley says there are no hard feelings as the 30-year-old prepares to return to Tigerland.
19: I think he's already looked to go into the club tomorrow and hit the ground running. We're excited to have him back. He's a much-loved member of our playing group. He's played a really pivotal role through our successful period and he's fully committed to the club going forward.
1: We'll take a look at Gold Coast weather and surf conditions with Tara next.
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22: Some pretty tiny conditions on the Gold Coast again this morning, only hitting about 1 to 2 feet. And we've got southerly winds light at the moment, making for fairly clean conditions and due to pick up from the southeast later on. Best bet for a wave will be the Tweed Back Beaches and the Swell Magnets down south, Snapper and Deba. And just heading up to that high tide at 10 o'clock with a low tide at 3 and 21 in the water. Have a great morning and I'll check back in a couple of hours.
1: To the weather, cloudy and 23 degrees today with a possible shower. Shower 2 tomorrow and 22. Few showers forecast across the weekend as well. Top of 23 both days. At the Seaway right now, it's 15 degrees. Keep getting the questions right. 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
2: All right, well, we all love our dogs.
1: We
2: and
1: do.
2: There's a lot of people that don't have dogs but still love them. But they can teach us a lot. Mm. So I'm just going to touch on a few things that we can learn from our dogs.
1: Oh, I like that.
0: Right, that's coming
1: kindness,
0: up next.
1: Kindness, compassion, being happy to see you.
2: Yeah.
0: Pooing inside, that kind of stuff.
2: Every now and then.
1: Thanks, Jake.
2: Makes it easy. Mate, when it's raining. Like,

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0: It's Gayley and Emily Jade on 102.9 Hot Tomato. And at 7 o'clock this morning, we have Gayley and Emily Jade's Double or Nothing Kids Edition. Kids, if you keep getting questions right, we keep doubling your money. Unlimited pocket money could be all yours just by answering questions at 7 o'clock this morning. And since it's a Thursday going into a weekend, you want that extra cash. Gayley.
1: Maybe a dog understands life better than what we do. And I saw this and it said, if a dog was your teacher, you'd learn things like... and then you slide across. So when loved ones come home, always run to say hello.
2: Oh, I'm guilty of this. I need to do this more.
1: Be more excited.
2: I'm like, always doing something. And so then you're just like, hi.
1: I know.
2: You know, and you finish up something, dinner, washing, follow, hi, instead of just dropping,
1: well, your kid,
2: welcome the person.
1: Your kids at a certain age do it too. Like when they're toddlers and everything, you know,
2: yeah,
1: they run
2: yeah.
1: to, they know you're coming to the door. I can still see when I was in Hobart, Maggie running to the blinds mm-hmm. and pulling the blinds out and being in the window.
2: Yeah, Daddy's
1: you know,
2: here.
1: While she was still in her nappies.
2: Yeah, kids are happy, Dad's here, and so are mums.
1: Yeah.
2: After a long day.
1: And now, the other thing is, and we get told all the time, we should be walking more all the time, any adult, any age.
2: Yep.
1: It says never pass an opportunity to go for a walk.
2: Oh, I agree.
1: We don't do it enough.
2: Mm-hmm.
1: Oh, should I go for a walk or sit on my ass and scroll?
2: Like, should walk.
1: Should be a walk. Allow yourself the experience of fresh air and wind.
2: Wind?
1: You know what I mean?
0: You're allowing your wind all the time, mate.
1: Yeah, I'm enjoying wind all the time.
2: You just enjoy it out of the studio, please.
1: Well, yeah, I must admit, I don't normally in the studio. Yesterday, I was horrified too. I was standing in the corner and I was like, please don't go over to the dark side. Avoid biting when just a growl would suffice.
2: Oh, okay.
1: So, in other words, if you need to hold your temper.
2: Yeah, yeah.
1: And just say, you know, I don't like your tone. You know what I mean? That's just a little bark.
2: Yeah.
1: Hey, cut it out.
2: No, don't even say words.
1: No, actually really growl.
2: That'll stop them arguing with you.
1: On warm days, this is to do with earthing, it says lay on the grass.
2: Oh.
1: So just like...
2: I have actually looked at Roxy, my dog, lying on the grass when I've been, you know, out on the back deck or whatever, and just thought, I've got to get down on the ground with you, girl.
1: Yeah, there you go.
2: You know, they're just lying in the sun having their best life.
1: I love it now, too.
2: Do they get sunburned, though? I always wonder that.
1: Well, some dogs do.
2: Mm.
1: It depends on what their hair and their nose and all that sort of stuff. And never forget, when someone has a bad day, stay silent, sit close, and gently make them feel like you're there for them.
2: Oh.
1: So if they've had a bad day, you don't have to be the solver straight away.
2: Yeah.
1: You can just be the listener and sit down. And the other thing is,

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1: 1029 Hot Tomato Traffic.
2: We got some congestion in the northbound lanes through Upper Coomera, Pimpama, a little patchy through the Ormo Yatala stretch, and in that usual Slacks Creek area through Logan. Local roads, though, everything's looking good.

0: a shower or two, top of 23. At the Seaway right now, it's 15 degrees.
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3: When my brother was about three, he walked to Woolies all by himself and he came home with chocolate. And my mum said, where have you got the chocolate from? And he said, I just went to Woolies. He stole, right?
4: Oh.
3: So she said, you can't do that. You have to have money. You know how mummy goes through the checkout? So he did it again, but this time we got a call from Woolies saying, your son's here, he's standing in the checkout line. He had no money, but he just thought, if I stand in the checkout line, they'll put the chocolate bar through.
4: Oh, that's just how it works.
3: That's how it works.
4: Never works for me when I go to Q Supercentre.
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5: We went whale watching, so many whales out there at the top of D-Bar. And then we drove down past Napa Rocks just to have a look. And there was another whale and looks like it was so close, tail in the air and both fins in the air. I thought it might have been stuck in the nets, but it wasn't. It was just sitting there.
6: Sunbaking.
5: 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Going, yeah, everybody put your hand in the air and give me...
4: 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Put your breach up! Blow holes!
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4: Now, this time yesterday, we were talking about my husband's birthday present, which is the robot lawnmower. Mm. And after I've shared it on air, what do you think I've talked about all day with everyone? Tell me about it.
5: We were at a function last night and you could see you were trying to sell one.
4: I think I could. Because everyone, like, it is a new phenomena, these robot lawnmowers and how they work, and everyone wants to know how do they work, you know? Anyway, we were talking about what we should name it because, you know, people name their RoboVax and that kind of stuff. And we had some good suggestions.
5: I'd name it Jim.
4: Jim's mowing.
0: Or Jason Momoa.
4: Oh, that's a good idea.
5: Oh, Jason. Yes.
4: But the other one I thought was Mozart.
5: If you're an NRL fan, Tomalolo is Tomamomo.
0: Tomamomo. Oh, you could call him Moa Fodawaka.
4: Mowy McMoFace.
6: Guys with the grass cutter.
7: Blade Runner.
4: Okay, so we had heaps and heaps, which was really great. And so now I want to announce what I've actually called the robot mower.
5: And the reason behind it.
4: Yes.
5: Okay.
4: Yes. So there were a lot of great suggestions there. I had a lot of fun.
5: Yes.
4: But I think I've come up with the greatest name ever, and I think you're going to love it too. So remember I've shared the story that once I had Jojo Fafita from the Titans' dad do my gardening.
5: Yes.
4: Right? And then one day everyone was excited. They're like, there are Titans in your front yard. And what had happened was his dad needed a bit of help and he got Jojo Fafita to come and help him.
5: Do the lawns and the hedges.
4: Yeah, there was a bit of a story as well. He'd been naughty and it was his punishment to come and help dad all day.
5: Which is fair, good grounding because after that he made State of Origin.
4: He did. And then there's a little tiny dip in my hedge and I say that's Jojo Fafita's.
5: That's his dip.
4: Dip because he's a good footballer, not a great gardener.
5: Dip. Yeah.
4: Dip.
5: I did say
4: he
5: dip.
4: Said dip. Yeah. So I was thinking about that, Jojo Fafita, and I was like, why didn't I think of this yesterday? You did it. I'm going to call the robot mower Momo Fafita.
5: Yes. Yes. That wins the day.

0: Kaylee and Emily Jade on 102.9 Hot Tomato. Coming up after 6.30 this morning, we'll have your chance to head along to the Red Hot Summer Tour. Next year at the Broadwater Parklands, we'll be discussing who in your life is useless with technology.
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10: Everything's looking pretty good on local roads. No major issues to report on. Southbound on the M1 moving very freely, while northbound is just a little slow up at Coomera through to Yatala. We'll check it again in about 15 minutes. If you do spot anything else, call the traffic hotline on 5519 2275.
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10: It's just gone 6.30, an hour later on the Tweed. Hi, I'm Lucy Knight. A massive bushfire in Woonga Wallen continues to burn this morning, but firefighters have managed to contain it after battling it for almost 10 hours overnight. The blaze broke out yesterday afternoon and has ripped through more than 10 acres of thick scrub. Meantime, strong winds yesterday also caused a bushfire in Norwell that's been burning for days to strengthen, with fireys battling it until about 3 o'clock. This morning, police are investigating an alleged drunken crash in Southport. Two cars collided at the intersection of Narang and High Street just after 11 o'clock last night. A woman has since been charged with several driving offences, including drink driving and driving without a licence, to front court later this month. It's take two for the Health Minister today, reintroducing the exact same bill to Parliament that was effectively thrown out yesterday. The Greens teamed up with the Coalition and Independent Jackie Lambie to strike the private health insurance changes from the parliamentary agenda. Labor's proposal includes winding back the rebate Aussies 65 and over receive on their private health cover from April next year. And up to half of all Aussie adults are expected to buy a ticket win in tonight's massive Powerball jackpot. An eye-watering $100 million is up for grabs, the biggest prize offered so far this year.
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10: For the Rugby League World Cup kicks off tonight with Australia doing battle with New Zealand in Sydney. Although Kangaroos coach Kevin Walters is hesitant to suggest it's a preview of the decider.
13: Everyone's been talking about it, and you know, we're not silly in the Australian camp. We understand it's going to be a tough tournament.
10: We'll take a look at Gold Coast weather next.
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10: To the weather, cloudy across the coast today, top of 23 degrees with a possible shower or two. Look like we've got a bit of rain starting to impact parts of the coast. A shower or two tomorrow and 22. Few showers forecast across the weekend as well. Top of 23 on both days. At the Seaway right now, it is 16 degrees. 1029 Hot Tomato and Propel Properties, $25,000 unfun money is here. 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
15: Okay, I'm the person for a lot of people in this space, but technical stuff-ups, who's the person you know that stuffs up tech all the time? 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

0: Leanne, Emily Jade on 102.9 Hot Tomato. 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Let us know the unfun things that you want us to pay for, and we could be paying it off at 7:30 this morning.
1: Cherie from Mullandina, congratulations. You've called through and we're paying for your water and sewerage rates.
2: Oh, great. Thank you.
1: So 440.
2: Thank you so much.
0: Congratulations, Cherie. Well done. There you go. That could be you at 7:30 this morning. Make sure you're listening out for your name.
3: Okay, so we're playing this game, Dobbin Your Tech Dum Dum. All right? That's the most simple way of saying it.
1: Yeah.
3: And everyone's got one. What's funny, and I am proud of this and do laugh at this, is that my son has a degree in computer science and writes code for a living. And
1: didn't get it from you.
3: He didn't. And I'm glad. You know, good on him, good future.
1: Yes, the right future.
3: So anyway, the other day we were setting up new computers for our new phone system. We've talked about that in here because we've had a few hiccups with it and everything. And we've got two screens that EJ on my side and EJ's side of the desk. We've got two new screens and we were linking everything up.
0: They're laptops.
3: Laptops, yes.
0: Which is an important detail.
3: Well, it's going to be screens. They're going to change it around. But eventually Mon came in and she said, we'll get some a mouse to match up with your laptop.
1: Mm-hmm.
3: So was typing the stuff through and then I could see something in and then she clicked on the thing that came up to say to match it with the mouse, right?
0: Is he the right person for this story?
3: Yes. No, I am, because it actually shows
1: where
3: I'm at. I clicked
1: on the thing and then the other thing and then I touched that thing.
0: Is they're Bluetooth. It's a Bluetooth mouse,
3: yes.
0: And you have to connect the Bluetooth mouse by the big button that says connect.
3: See, I'm glad we're doing it this way, because explaining what you have to put up with.
1: Every day.
3: Yes, and what I have to put up with too.
1: Yeah.
3: Because I have to put up with me.
1: Yeah.
3: And this happens all the time.
1: That's right.
3: Anyway, so I saw what happened with linking up of the Bluetooth. Mm-hmm. And the thing came up and I saw Mon had clicked on it and everything like that. So then I had my mouse and I thought, that's good. And then something happened with the screen and everything, and then I thought, oh, it's dropped out, and then I could see the thing come up for the mouse click again.
1: Yeah.
3: And I've gone, okay, I saw what she did. I'll go click on it again. So I clicked on it. And then we're there for ages and Mon's working on trying to get EJ's mouse working and it's not working. And I've joked and gone, do you want me to help? And it's all there and all this. And I said, I just clicked on mine again. And then Mon goes, wait, what did you click on? And I said, well, the thing came up and I saw what you did with mine before and I thought it had dropped out or something. So I clicked on it and she goes, you've got two mice. you got two mice connected with your computer. I clicked onto both. So I was dual mousing.
0: Yeah, your mouse.
3: Which, by the way, is elite.
1: I didn't know it was a thing, and the only person that could make two mice for a computer, a thing is Gaily.
3: Well, you know, when you got one mouse, there's plenty because they breed like anyway, so we worked that out and I thought, we've got to talk about it.
1: And it was so annoying because she's like, why isn't yours working? Why isn't yours working? And she's like, I can't work out why it's not working. Here's Gaily.
3: It was a proud moment. I did something proactive for once with the computer. Yeah. I'm not scared of this. I'll get this.
0: Proactive but unhelpful.
3: Yeah. Sorry about that. But
1: so
3: anyway,
1: unhelpful.
0: We want to know.
3: Dobbing your computer, dumb.
0: Yeah, who is your useless person with tech in your life? 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
5: We've got some minor delays on the M1 through Gave and around that Smith Street exit southbound, and also northbound is patchy from Upper Coomera through to Yatala. Local roads are drama free. We will check it again in 15 minutes though. So if you do spot anything, call the traffic hotline on 5519 2275. Gold Coast weather today, possible shower, top of 23 at the Seaway right now. It's 16.
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0: Gayley and Emily Jade, 102.9 Hot Tomato, and Gayley and Emily Jade's Double Nothing Kids Edition is coming up after the news. Kids, if you keep getting questions right, we'll keep doubling your money.
1: Yeah, who is your tech dum-dum with computers and all of that sort of stuff? We've got Carissa on the line. Who's your tech dum-dum there, Carissa?
2: My beautiful mother.
3: Oh, that's a kind way to say
1: it. Yeah, I want everyone to be kind, please.
3: Yes. Well, I'm not when my mum annoys me with her tech, but anyway.
1: That's another story.
4: Told you five times.
1: We'll get to that.
3: Yeah, anyway, what's your story, Carissa?
2: Yeah, so she's never used a computer in her life.
3: Mm.
2: My dad does everything, like the internet banking, and if he goes before my mum, we will all have to step in and, yeah, help her.
3: Mm-hmm.
2: It goes further than that. She is probably the only person that uses her mobile for literally just texting and calling. She won't use internet or anything on her phone.
3: Mm-hmm.
2: She's a part of our family messenger group chat. However, she knows how to read the messages, but she refuses to learn how to respond in the group chat. And also, one more thing, she will only use certain FPOS machines in store. If she knows them, if she's confident with them, if she's with other people and she doesn't know them, she'll like ask myself or my brother or whoever's with her to use that FPOS machine.
3: Oh, my God. What a good way to get out of paying. I don't know how to use this. Can you use your card?
1: Carissa, that is gold. Yeah. That's exactly what we want.
3: You're in the running.
1: Yeah,
3: right?
1: Thank you so much.
3: All right. We've got Lauren from Springbrook. Who is the tech dum-dum?
5: My husband.
3: Okay. Tell us about him.
5: Doesn't matter what he does, as soon as he touches something, it'll disconnect, it'll break, it'll do whatever, so you have to come in and fix it. Or even to the point of the old turn it off, turn it back on trick, he usually works. But it's funny that the apple doesn't fall far from the tree, because his father used to call me all the time and say, can you come and fix this, or can you help me log into this, or can you show me how to do that? So it must be hereditary, I think.
3: Is it hereditary, or sometimes is it you just don't want to know?
1: Well, yeah, you should be asking me that question.
3: I know. All right, let's go to Lisa from Robina. Who's the dum-dum?
6: I'm going to have to dub myself in for this one.
1: Oh, nice, that's brave. Good on you.
6: Oh, yeah. So I bought a new phone. I was in a hurry because I wanted to go overseas and I wanted to get nice photos on a better phone. So I went and got the phone. You know, they chuck everything over for you. You do all that yourself. And then I'm there and I'm like, where's all my photos? I can't get them. Where are they? And I was at a friend's place and the 16-year-old kid said to me, I'll have a look at it for you. What's happening? He goes, and I'd had the phone for 3 days. And he goes, have you put the SIM in from the other phone?
1: You hadn't crossed over.
6: God. I was so embarrassed. I mean, I'm all right with technology, but I was in such a hurry I forgot the main thing.
1: Hey, I'm proud of you, by the way. I'm proud of you.
6: Oh, jeez. Yeah. Oh, thanks.
1: Jessica is from Tweed. Jessica, who's your computer dum-dum?
7: It's me.
3: Okay, yeah, another person dubbing
1: We like it,
3: in.
1: We like it.
7: The amount of fights I get in with my kids because they want to play a game on the PS5 or whatever, and I just am like, I don't know what's wrong. You need to wait for your dad, and they're arguing and crying, like the tears, and I'm like, I don't know how to get onto this game you want. And it turns out one time I was on the bloody demo game, like you can have a demo version of Minecraft.
3: And you're like, I'm really
7: like, my
3: good
7: world
3: at this.
7: Where's my world gone? You've deleted it. And I'm like, I don't know. Help me.
3: Do you know what, Jessica? The funny thing is when I was a kid and my mum used to say, wait till your father gets home, it used to mean that we were all getting a flogging.
1: Yeah.
3: Now my kids, when I say, wait till your father gets home, it's because I don't know how to turn anything on.
1: They've got assistance.
7: Literally.
0: We got the double pass to go to the Red Hot Summer Tour. I mean, it's got to go to Carissa, doesn't it? I mean,
3: yeah.
0: Phenomenal. Carissa, double pass to the Red Hot Summer Tour. Congratulations.
7: Amazing. Thank you so much.
3: Take your mum.
0: Yeah. Jimmy Barnes, John Stevens and more on the Red Hot Summer Tour, Feb 6th. 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
8: 102.9 Hot Tomato Traffic.
3: We've got some minor delays southbound on the M1 through Helensvale through to Smith Street. Northbound is looking really good this morning, just a little patchy from Pimpama through to Yatala. We've also got some heavy congestion southbound through Tweed Heads at the moment, just past the border. Not looking too bad at the moment, but it is building. Local roads are drama free. We'll check it again in 15 minutes. If you do spot anything else, call the traffic hotline on 55192275.
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3: It's 7 o'clock, an hour later on the Tweed. Hi, I'm Lucy Knight. A massive bushfire has ripped through more than 10 acres of land in Woongawallen. The blaze erupted off Tambourine and Oxenford Road around 2:30 yesterday afternoon and quickly spread amid the strong southerly winds, with crews staying on scene until around midnight to battle it. The fire continues to burn this morning, but it is contained. Meantime, fire crews have also spent the night battling a bushfire in Norwell that's been burning for days, but strengthened in those strong winds yesterday. That's now mostly out with the help of a bit of rainfall overnight. An unlicensed driver has been charged over an alleged drunken crash in Southport. The woman crashed her car into another vehicle at the intersection of Narang and High Street just after 11 o'clock last night. She'll front court later this month, charged with several offences, including driving under the influence. Police are searching for a teenage boy missing on the Gold Coast. The 16-year-old was last seen yesterday on Imperial Parade in Labrador, with concerns held for his welfare as he has a medical condition. A photo and more details can be viewed on hottomato.com.au. And around 340 people have been bitten or scratched by flying foxes across Queensland so far this year, including 45 people here on the Gold Coast. Bats in Queensland are known to carry the deadly Lyssa virus, with 7 people here on the coast potentially exposed to the strain of rabies this month alone. Dr. Stephen Lambert from Queensland Health says if we do get bitten or scratched, we need to wash the wound.
23: Just with soap and water, as you would any other scratch or wound, do that for at least 15 minutes. And when you've done that, You can apply some iodine solution, so people might know the brand name Betadine, and then immediately seek some medical assistance.
2: Want new flooring installed before Christmas? Drop in and see the huge selection of hybrid carpet and rugs at Harvey Norman Flooring, Bundallan Tweed today.
5: To sport, Rugby League World Cup action kicks off in Sydney tonight. Australia battles New Zealand in the tournament opener, with the Kangaroos going into the match as favourites. And it was a hectic finish to this year's AFL trade period, with several deals completed just before last night's deadline. The Bombers parting ways with pick 21 for Lions defender Kitty Coleman, while Luke Pedler has left the Crows to join Port Adelaide, and the Eagles landed Jack Viney and Trent Rivers from Melbourne. List boss Matt Clark stoked with the result.
6: Both the premiership players, obviously, one's been a captain of a club, dual best and fairest winner. The other's a recent State of Origin player.
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5: To the weather, cloudy today, top of 23 with a few showers. Shower or two tomorrow and 22. Few showers forecast across the weekend as well, top of 23 both days. At the Seaway right now, it is 16 degrees, 1029 Hot Tomato, and Propel Properties $25,000 unfun money is here. 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
1: Well, just before we were talking about who's your tech dum-dum, and we got a call from Keone. Who's your tech dum-dum?
2: The tech dum-dum is my mum. 1 minute, she's trying to call her mum, and then the next, she's accidentally called me. She's using one finger to swipe over the button. One time, she even tried to call me, but called the fire brigade.
3: How? How? How does that even happen?
4: Keone, how old are you?
5: 35.
4: No!
5: Yeah, it's a bit embarrassing.
4: Okay, so who's Keone? You or who we just spoke to?
5: No, that's the mum. I'm Keone, that's my son.
4: And how old's your son and what's the name of your son?
5: His name's Zane and he's 10.
4: Zane. Hi, Zane. Okay, that was great. Awesome.
1: Good work, Zane.
4: All right.
1: How'd you go with the fire brigade when they arrived there, Keone?
5: Yeah, we just had to explain the rookie error that we made and apologise profusely.
1: All right. Well, again, we're proud of you.
4: We need you to stay on and do Kids Double or Nothing, don't you reckon? Get little Zane on. Please, please. I mean, you've called through. This is the time. So just let's keep you on, Zane, and you do Double or Nothing next, all right?
5: Oh, he's jumping around at the moment.
4: Let's do this.
3: Thanks, Gary. Hang on the line.
5: Thank you.
3: All right, let's do it. Zane, hang around. And we're going to play Gary Lee and Emily Jade's Double Nothing Kids Edition next on 102.9 Hot Tomato.

0: Brown, Emily Jade on 102.9 Hot Tomato. It is 9 minutes past seven, an hour later on the tweet. EJ, what have you got coming up for us, mate?
1: I think we're going to make everyone angry next because something, another price increase on something.
0: Oh,
1: another price increase and everyone is absolutely fuming. And it doesn't sound like a lot, but it will add up.
0: All right, that's coming up.
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1: All right, we've got Zane back to play Kids Double or Nothing after dobbing his mum in for being a tech dum-dum. How's she going? Keone's her name. And how's she going? Is she okay? She's not offended by us.
6: No.
7: Oh, well, you've ripped her a beauty there, Zane. So good luck. Here's the rules for you.
0: So, Zane, you got 5 seconds to answer each question. We must take your first answer. If you keep getting questions right, we'll keep doubling your money. You can take it at any time. But if you get a question wrong, you get nothing and no help from anyone in the background, no help from mum. You got to answer all the questions on your own, okay? So if you hear mum give you any answers, if we hear that, you'll get disqualified, okay?
6: Okay.
1: All right. All right, here we go. Zane, first question for $5. Pia, who's 10 from Coomer Bar, asked this. What month does Christmas fall in?
6: December.
3: Hey, you got $5.
7: Do you want to double it and play for $10?
6: Yes, please.
7: What fruit do we squeeze to make traditional lemonade?
6: Lemon.
3: Hey, good job. You got $10.
1: Okay, Zane is proving to be very smart. Okay, do you want to go for $20, Zane?
6: Yes, please.
1: Which state is the Gold Coast in?
6: Queensland.
3: Awesome job. That's $20.
7: Are you doubling up and playing $40?
6: I'll go one more time.
7: One more time. Here we go. What is a baby owl called?
1: Good
7: yes,
1: boy.
7: Yes.
1: Got through.
7: Well done.
1: Got through. All right. Do you want to take your $40 or do you want to go for $80?
6: Take my money, please.
1: Take my money, please.
0: That's it.
1: It wants $40.
7: Yeah, that's the way. If it's in the bank, it's in the bank. And that is in your bank and your hand. Well done.
6: Thank you.
0: Zane, congratulations. $40.
1: Yeah, you were lovely to get to know. So call any time, okay?
6: Okay.
0: Good on you, Zane. And hang on the line, mate. We'll get you to ask the first question for tomorrow morning. Gayleigh and Emily Jade's Double or Nothing Kid Edition back 7 o'clock tomorrow.
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9: The M1 is a little slow southbound Coomera through to Narang. Northbound is flowing very nicely, just a little patchy through the Pimpamar to Beenleigh stretch. Local roads are drama-free. If you do spot anything, though, call the traffic hotline on 5519-2275. Gold Coast weather today. A few showers about this morning. Top of 23 out the Seaway right now at 16.
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0: Daly and Emily Jade and 1029 Hot Tomato and Propel Properties. $25,000 unfund money is coming up very shortly. Make sure you register hottomato.com.au and we could be calling your name out after 7:30 this morning.
1: Coles is upsetting us again. They've upset shoppers across Australia and it's all over 5 cents. They've increased the price of their paper bags from 25 cents to 30 cents. And their large chiller bags have gone from $4 to $4.20. So I know that 5 cents doesn't sound like a lot, but if we do the maths, if you forget your reusable bags, like I constantly do, and you buy 5 paper bags every week, let's just say 5.
2: Right.
1: So that's $1.50 a week. Over a year, it's $78 just on shopping bags you're spending, just on paper. Before the price hike, it would have been $65 a year. So it's $13 extra a year. And meanwhile, Coles has reported a $1.09 billion after-tax profit for the 2025-2026 financial year.
2: Yeah,
1: $1 billion in profit.
2: Well, prices are down for someone, but not for everyone.
1: Up for us now. Yeah. Woolies and Aldi are still charging 25 cents for their paper bags.
2: Right.
1: I wonder how long it'll take for them to go, well, they're doing it.
2: Yeah.
1: Can we as shoppers go, well, if your friend jumped off a bridge, would you follow?
0: So that's it, I'm not tomato.

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1: Okay, we're just talking about the outrage because Coles have put their shopping bags up 5 cents a bag, and if you add up, if you bought, you know, 5 bags a week over a year, it's $78, okay, yeah, that you're spending on bags. And I always do this to Gayley because I'm always like, you know, you do a coffee today, and if you add that up over a year, it's this much money. Mm. So here's the thing, $78 for a year on bags you're spending. If you were to put that into shares with an average 7% annual return, after 30 years, you would have $7,000 in shares.
2: Wow.
1: If you weren't buying paper bags.
2: Okay.
1: Okay. So yes, just like, I just want to tell you, like, remember to take your bags. That's for myself.
2: That's right.
1: As well.
2: Mm. Okay? I use the freezer bags. Yeah. I've got them in the car all the time.
1: Whatever you've got, yeah, just take your bags, because
2: I've got about 6 of them.
1: Imagine $7,000 extra that you would have over 30 years. After 50 years, it's nearly $32,000.
2: Oh.
1: That you would have if you invested that $78 in shares.
2: $32,000?
1: Yes.
2: Yeah, well, don't worry about that. At $5.50 a pop, it's 14 coffees.
1: Gayley!
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4: 1029 Hot Tomato Traffic.
10: We've got some delays in the southbound lanes, Coomera through to Gavin. Clears up after the Smith Street exit. Northbound flowing very nicely. No dramas at all until you hit Pimpamar. There's a big patchy congestion through to Yatala. Local roads are flowing nicely. We'll check it again in 15 minutes. If you do spot anything, call the traffic hotline 5519 2275.
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10: It's 7:31, an hour later on the Tweed. Hi, I'm Lucy Knight. Dozens of firefighters have worked into the early hours of this morning to contain 2 huge bushfires on the Gold Coast. A blaze that erupted yesterday afternoon in Woongawallen has ripped through more than 10 acres of thick scrub, with firefighters finally managing to contain it at around midnight. Crews have also been battling a bushfire in Norwell that had been burning for days but grew in size in yesterday's strong winds. with fireys there staying on scene until about 3 a.m. It's been revealed alleged Chinese spies have targeted a former Queensland Premier and the AFP commander through LinkedIn. Two accounts reportedly approached a number of Aussies working in government between 2016 and 2025, including former Premier Stephen Miles. The Deputy Premier could soon have the power to stop public servants from striking under a major industrial law shakeup. Jared Blay introducing the changes to Parliament last night that would allow him to step in if industrial action is happening. And an appeal's been issued by police for help to track down a teenage boy missing from Labrador. The 16-year-old was last seen at an address on Imperial Parade yesterday with concerns for his welfare as he has a medical condition. A photo and more details can be viewed on hottomato.com.au.
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10: To sport, some big moves got across the line just before the cutoff in the AFL trade period last night. Kitty Coleman will join Essendon after 79 games with the Lions. West Coast has secured Melbourne Premiership duo Jack Viney and Trent Rivers, while the D's have struck deals with Brisbane and Hawthorn for Will McLaughlin and Brody Ryan. Luke Pedler moves from the Crows to Port, but Nick Murray remains at Adelaide after failing to get a trade to North Melbourne. We'll take a look at Gold Coast weather next.
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10: To the weather, cloudy today, top of 23 degrees with some showers already starting to impact parts of the Gold Coast this morning. Shower or two tomorrow and 22. A few showers across the weekend as well, top of 23 both days. At the Seaway right now, it is 16 degrees. Keep getting the questions right. 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
1: Okay, we're calling on Tanya Julian to call today from Robina. Now, she needs to pay for her daughter's aerial bill. So I'm assuming it's aerial as in aerial acrobatics. Although
2: or she might
1: could,
2: need an aerial on her roof for a TV.
1: Or she could be learning to fly. Not quite sure, but I'm very interested.
2: Or she might be taking a lot of flights.
1: Yes, that's...
0: Or it could be a costume for Ariel, Disney Princess Ariel. $400 costume.
1: It is spelt different to Ariel from Little Mermaid.
2: Ariel.
1: Yeah, because that's... I know my...
2: No, it was good. It was good. It was good. It's okay.
0: If you have to explain the joke, then it doesn't become funny.
1: Anyway, good one. So we're looking for Tanya Julian. Please call up. We've got $310 for you.
0: 5571 1029 is the number to call. You've got until the ads before the news, before we get to the 8 o'clock news to give us a call back.
1: And I would say for $310, it's aerial acrobatics because I would feel like flight... You know, lessons would be a lot more expensive than that.
2: Fair call? Yeah, I'd say so.
0: All right, Gally, what have we got coming up next, mate?
2: We've got a little bit of studying kisses.
1: Oh.
2: Yeah, I saw this and I went, boy, is my month come in this.
0: All right.
2: Yeah, I'll tell you.
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0: Down Emily Jade on 1029 Hot Tomato. Gaily, before 8 o'clock this morning, what do you got coming up for us, mate?
1: Good kisses research.
0: Ooh.
1: But I reckon there's a catch to it all.
0: All right.
1: I just want to unpack it a tiny bit.
0: That's coming up shortly.
2: They'll be yelling. They'll be screaming.
3: What now? 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
0: Right, this morning we were searching for Tanya from Robina. We want to pay her unfun bill. And EJ, have we got someone on the phone there?
5: Yeah, it's Robert. No, it's Tanya.
6: No. Hey. Not since the last time I checked, I wasn't.
1: You sound so cute, Robert.
6: Yeah. Thanks,
1: Daly. Now, Tanya, tell us the aerial, your daughter's aerial. What does she do?
6: So think Cirque du Soleil, where you hang out of the ceiling on the silks and the big, it's called a lira, the big, you know, metal ring. That's what she does.
5: Oh,
1: she must be strong.
5: I mean, we thought it was either flying lessons, aerial acrobatics, or she was dressing up as Ariel the Little Mermaid.
6: No, yeah. That would be cute too.
1: Yeah. Where does she get her talent from there, Robert?
6: Oh, definitely from me.
5: Can you hang upside down, Tanya?
6: It depends on the motivation.
5: Okay, we won't ask.
6: Okay, good. Thanks for that.
1: We're taking a step back from the microphone right now, Tanya.
0: You were very quick on the phones. Congratulations. $310 for your daughter's aerial bill. Congratulations. It's all yours.
6: Fantastic. Thank you guys so much. I appreciate it.
0: Good on you. And if you want us to pay your unfun bills, head to hottomato.com.au. 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
7: We've got delays southbound on the M1, Kimpama through to Mullen Diner. Northbound is looking good, just a little unspeed through Wurrungaree. And then some patchy delays at Kimpama and Yatala. Local roads, no major issues, just starting to look a little busy in those major school zone areas. We'll check it again in 15 minutes. If you do spot anything else, call the traffic hotline on 5519 2275. Gold Coast weather today, cloudy with showers, top of 23. At the Seaway right now, it's 16 degrees.
2: 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You can't
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0: Emily Jade on 102.9 Hot Tomato After 8 this morning. You'll have your chance to play Gailey and Emily Jade's Double or Nothing. It is Theme Thursday today, and the theme is Gold Coast. If you keep getting questions right, we'll keep doubling your money.
1: So, Mitch from Tugan, what do you want to do? Take the money or double it?
2: No, I'll take the
1: $1,600. Yes! Well done.
0: That's after 8 this morning, after 9 if you live in the Tweed.
1: All right, a study has found the best kisses.
3: Oh.
1: A recent study claims that the best kisses, and they've done the testing right, researchers suggest that people born in the certain months may be perceived as more affectionate, confident and emotionally expressive in relationships.
3: Is this a real research?
1: Yeah, this is research. Hear me out. Stop testing to see whether something's true or not. Is that true? Is that AI? Okay, so this is my theory as well, right? Yeah. So first of all, let's have a look at the months of the best kisses.
3: Okay.
1: So congratulations, because obviously it's something that everyone would want to be. I mean, I don't think I've ever met a person that would say, nah, I don't care. I don't want to be a good kisser. Mm-hmm. You want to be a good kisser, right? So congratulations, January, March, May, June, October. And November. And can I just say, this would have been a man that did this research, because he can't lose. Because first of all, he has to kiss people from all of those months to do the research to find out that they're good.
3: Mm-hmm.
1: And then he gets the backlog of everyone saying, that's crap. I'm a good kisser. Here, let me show you.
3: I was born in December.
1: Yeah.
3: I promise I'm great.
1: I am as really good.
3: I've been told I'm awesome.
1: That's right. So here we go. And then you just change the stats every week.
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0: Gailey and Emily Jade, 102.9 Hot Tomato. At 8:30 this morning, we want to send you and three mates on the Aerojet jet boat. They've got their new speedy 30-minute express ride. It's starting at $49. We're going to speed up one of our songs here at Hot Tomato, and you just got to tell us what song that is. We had our winner the other day. That works.
1: All right, are we going to Jackie from Coomera? What's the song and who sang it?
2: I believe it's Savage Garden, Truly, Madly, Deeply.
3: Yay!
0: Yes. Congratulations, Jackie. Yeah, that could be you. 8:30 this morning. You just got to find out what our track is and tell us the name and the artist. And a bit of a hint, this one is close to home. Think very close to home. Even think Gold Coast.
3: Oh,
0: that's a bit of a hint for you. That's at 8:30 this morning. Gailey and Lee Jay's Double Nothing coming up next.
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4: 102.9 Hot Tomato Traffic.
1: We got some delays southbound on the M1, Coomera through to Mullandina and also around the Merrimack stretch. Northbound is flowing very nicely, though. Local roads, we've got no major dramas. Just the usual delays around the school zones. Also looking a little heavy. Brisbane Road, both directions through Arundel. And northbound is backed up on Bermuda Street at the Marcury Street intersection. We'll check it again in 15 minutes. If you do spot anything, call the traffic hotline 55192275.
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1: It's coming up to 8 o'clock, an hour later on the Tweed. Hi, I'm Lucy Knight. Firefighters have returned to the scene of a massive bushfire in Woongawallen that's ripped through over 10 acres of land. The blaze erupted yesterday afternoon off Tambourine Oxenford Road, with crews staying on scene until around midnight to battle it and are now back this morning to patrol the area. Meantime, strong winds yesterday also fanned a bushfire in Norwell that's been burning for several days, with firefighters working through till 3 o'clock this morning to extinguish it. Police have made an arrest following a manhunt into a shocking armed robbery in Logan. Two men threatened an 18-year-old male servo employee with a firearm and a sword yesterday morning before fleeing into a getaway car with a third person with the cash till in hand. A 24-year-old Logan Lee man was taken into custody yesterday afternoon and has since been charged with several offences to front court today. Investigations remain ongoing to track down the other two offenders. A woman's been charged over an alleged drunken crash in Southport. Two cars collided at the intersection of Narang and High Street just after 11 o'clock last night, with police alleging one of the drivers was drunk behind the wheel and driving without a licence. She'll front court later this month. And the federal government's digital duty of care laws will be introduced to Parliament today. It includes social media platforms being required to allow Australians to opt out of addictive algorithms. Communications Minister Annika Wells has told the ABC tech giants are on notice.
10: We're talking about fines that are $109 million and they accumulate. So if you breach both the social media minimum age and then the digital duty of care, that's over $200 million worth of fines.
20: Want new flooring installed before Christmas? Drop in and see the huge selection of hybrid carpet and rugs at Harvey Norman Flooring, Bundle and Tweed today.
1: To sport, the Rugby League World Cup kicks off in Sydney tonight with a record crowd expected for the tournament opener between Australia and New Zealand. The Kangaroos go into the clash as favourites, despite the Kiwi team being labelled one of the nation's best ever. Mitch Moses has been selected over Premiership player Sam Walker to start in the halves and says he won't let the Aussies down.
21: Yeah, I'm really excited for me to get this chance and Kevy give me the nod. It's exciting, but yeah, we've got a lot of quality stars around here and everyone will get their chance, I guess.
1: We'll take a look at Gold Coast weather and surf conditions with Tara next.
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25: There's a few waves around, but nothing amazing on the Gold Coast this morning. We've got a short period east-southeasterly swell, hitting about 2 to 3 feet and looking really messy and junky with southeasterly winds up around 15 knots and due to pick up even more throughout the day. If you are keen for a paddle, it will be on the points this morning. Burley, Currumbin and the cleanest options from Snapper through to Kira. Just heading up to that 11 o'clock high tide with a 4 o'clock low tide and 21 in the water. Have a great day and I'll check back this afternoon at 3 p.m.
1: To the weather, cloudy with showers today, top of 23 degrees, shower or two tomorrow and 22. A few showers forecast across the weekend as well, top of 23 on both days. At the Seaway right now, it is 16 degrees, 1029 Hot Tomato and Propel Properties, $25,000 unfund money is here. 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

0: Gailey and Emily Jade at 102.9 Hot Tomato. It is 7 minutes past eight. It's an hour later on the Tweed. Gailey, what do you got coming up for us in the next 10 minutes?
1: Betting company's been using AI with AFL players' images, and they've been told not to, but they're quite funny. Mm. But I just want to give you an example of one of those that they've had to take down. Shake your money, man.

0: Shake your money maker.
1: All righty, we've got Linda from Tullabudgera Valley. Hi, Linda, how are you going?
2: I'm well, thank you. How are you?
1: Oh, so well, so well. Now, what are you chasing? How much money?
2: 400 would be fantastic.
3: Yep, oh, so you've got a baby coming to your family.
2: I do, a little grandson. We're having the baby shower in a couple of weeks, so that will go towards some party food and some wine and, yeah, having a nice day.
3: I love hearing that we're doing that for
1: now.
3: You. Yes.
1: And some baby. Meat pies.
3: Yes. And I like that we're paying for a baby shower.
4: Steak.
1: Yeah.
3: Okay, guys, it's not what they serve at a baby shower, but anyway.
1: Yeah, but we've been fixated on steaks all day because we saw some last night and we want them. All right, but I digress, Linda. Hey, listen, good luck, and here's all the rules for you with Jakey Boy.
4: Linda, you got 5 seconds to answer each question. We must take your first answer. If you keep getting questions right, we'll keep doubling your money. You can take it any time, but if you get a question wrong, you get nothing and no help from anyone in the background. Got to answer all the questions on your own. Today's theme Thursday, so all these questions are Gold Coast themed questions.
3: Are you ready to go? Here we go. Mm-hmm. For $50, what suburb would you find Robina Town Centre?
2: Robina.
0: $50.
1: Jeez, that's a tough one, isn't it, Linda, to start with?
2: All right. Okay.
1: Yeah, so we're going to double it up, I would imagine. Do you want to play for $100?
2: Yes, please.
1: Name a suburb starting with the letter B for beach.
2: Broad Beach.
0: $100.
3: Okay, you are nailing it. Also, could have said Benowa or Burley. We've got a few B's on the Gold Coast. Yes, true. Okay, do you want to go for $200?
2: Yes, please.
3: If you were at SeaWorld, what suburb would you be in?
2: Southport?
0: Nothing.
3: Look, opposite Main Beach is the suburb of SeaWorld. That gets people a few times, though.
1: It does. That's a common one to get done on, Linda.
3: Well, and I'll give you a reason why. Because the surf club that's in Main Beach is called Southport.
1: Yes.
3: So that puts people off all the time.
1: Yeah, it does.
3: Yeah, it does. It puts people off. So that's why I'm saying you are forgiven for that. Yeah. It's very confusing.
2: Thank you.
3: Yes. I'm always like, why isn't it called the Main Beach Surf Club? But it's the Southport Surf Club, but yet it's in Main Beach. So, yeah.
1: So we've just given you an excuse, so just go with that narrative, Linda.
2: Thank you. I'm using it.
1: Best way to go.
4: Good on you, Linda. And Gayle and Emily Jade's Double or Nothing. We'll be back at 8 o'clock tomorrow morning.
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6: We've got some delays southbound on the M1, Coomera through to Narang, and a little slow through Wurrungori, but northbound is flowing very nicely. Local roads looking a little heavy at the Bermuda Street intersection with Mercury Street northbound and patchy Brisbane Road both directions. Nothing out of the ordinary, though. No major dramas to report on. We'll check it again in 15 minutes. If you do spot anything, call the traffic hotline 5519 2275. Gold Coast weather today, showers and a top of 23 degrees. At the Seaway right now, it's 17.
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1: If you love Christmas, you have to see Christmas galore for yourself.
3: This place is huge. It's the biggest Christmas decoration destination in Australia, and it's right here on the Gold Coast. So put it on your list of things to do, like the Aqueduct, Movie World, and Christmas galore.
1: It is like that.
3: I'm not even joking.
1: And when you go in there, you actually, at Christmas time, you actually feel like
3: Christmassy.
1: It's part of the, like, going to see the lights whatever.
3: And
1: you've got to go
3: free,
1: there.
3: It's free, that's it. And then also there's just so much to see. You have to, like, spend time looking at all the different ornaments. There's funny stuff in there.
1: Mm.
3: Yes. Here we go. The moment you walk through the doors, you're surrounded by magical displays and thousands of sparkly lights.
1: Yeah, it's the kind of place that makes you feel like you've stepped straight into the North Pole.
3: Yeah, and by the way, when we say sparkling lights, like, they have the best lights display ever. 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

0: Gailey and Emily Jade on 102.9 Hot Tomato. We want to get you on the Arrow Jet with a brand new 30-minute express ride. You can win for you and three mates. We're going to play after 8:30 this morning. Arrow Jet's new 30-minute classic ride. More action, more mates. From just $49, we're going to speed up one of our songs here from Hot Tomato playlist, and you've got to figure out what the song is.
1: I don't know how they think they can get away with this, but the AFL has told Sportsbet to delete AI videos containing players, including Lachie Neale, and warned it to put a stop to such content. So they've got to sort of change it, because what they're doing is very clever stuff and it's fun, but they're using players' image.
2: Was this the same company when you said they had like a Teddy, the guy looked like Teddy flying? Was that,
1: that was someone doing it. Yeah,
0: different Instagram account.
1: Yeah, yeah.
2: Oh, I thought it was an AFL one though.
0: It is different Instagram account though.
2: Okay,
1: yeah,
2: right.
1: It wasn't Sportsbet.
2: Okay, right.
1: Yeah, yeah, right. So in some cases, images of players are used and dubbed over famous scenes, including from movies and TV shows. So following Lachie Neale's trade to Collingwood, right, earlier this month, Sportsbet used the midfielder's face to mimic a speech from American rapper Snoop Dogg. So they've
2: Without Lachie's permission?
1: Yeah.
2: Oh, that's really bad.
1: Yeah, yeah. So they've superimposed his face on. And the video, which was originally the artist seeing his star on the Hollywood Walk of Fame, is reimagined to show Neale accepting the award, right? Oh. So he's in there.
2: Okay.
1: And so Lachie Neale is with Snoop Dogg's voice saying, last but not least, I want to thank me. So he's AI-generated. I want to thank me for believing in me. I want to thank me for doing all this hard work. And so on, right? And the video has since been deleted in that particular case. And another one in there is of all people to choose, a video depicting Kanye West in a Brisbane Lions jersey. Oh. Thought they'd only go with winners.
0: That's what I'd say, not tomato.

0: Bailey and Emily Jade on 102.9 Hot Tomato, local group Shepherd, coming home. That's a good song. Do you like one of the best, do you think, Gailey, of all time, would you say?
1: Oh, it's up there.
2: Geronimo is a good one from them too. But
1: anything from Shepherd. They're very radio friendly.
0: Mm-hmm. Yeah, we do like Coming Home, Shepherd.
1: Yeah.
0: It's a good song.
1: I think Tones and I, the Dance Monkey, is one of the greatest of all time.
2: From Shepherd? Yeah, definitely.
1: No, I'm going across. It's a joke that I often say.
0: That's one for us. Yes. Anyway, Coming Home, Shepherd. Remember it.
1: Right.
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3: 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Oh my God, I'm not even halfway through. This is ridiculous.
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20: We've got delays southbound on the M1. Coomera through to Narang. Northbound is flowing nicely except for through Varsity Lakes. We've just got reports of a crash in that stretch causing some holdups. Local roads, no major issues, just the usual school zone delays at the moment, looking particularly bad. Brisbane Road through Arundel, also at the intersection of Bermuda Street and Reedy Creek Road. All four directions are pretty busy in that Burleigh Heads area there. We'll check in again in about 15 minutes. If you do spot anything else, call the traffic hotline, 5519 2275.
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20: It's 8:31, an hour later on the Tweed. Hi, I'm Lucy Knight. Firefighters have managed to get two major bushfires on the Gold Coast under control after battling them well into the early hours of this morning. Strong southerly winds re-intensified a bushfire in Norwell yesterday afternoon that had been burning for days, while another bushfire in Woongawallen has ripped through more than 10 acres of land after erupting yesterday. It continues to burn this morning but is contained, with crews back on scene now monitoring it. concerns are held for a teenage boy missing from Labrador. The 16-year-old was last seen at an address on Imperial Parade yesterday and hasn't been seen or heard from since, with police appealing for help from the public to locate him. A photo and more details can be viewed on hottomato.com.au. A fresh health alert has been issued for Queenslanders after nearly 40 people reported being bitten or scratched by bats in the past month. Here on the Gold Coast, there's been 7 potential lyssavirus exposures just in the past month and 45 for the year so far, which is 10 more than the annual average. Dr. Stephen Lambert from Queensland Health says flying foxes can carry the deadly rabies strain and is urging everyone to stay away from the creatures.
5: We do tend to see hundreds of notifications of bat exposures each year in Queensland. So this year so far we've had 330 odd. Last year our total was over 500 and we're building towards that number this year.
20: And thousands of Australians are set to buy a ticket in tonight's Powerball jackpot, the biggest this year. A staggering $100 million is up for grabs tonight, with up to half of all adults expected to go in the draw.
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20: To sport, the Broncos have a new man in charge of recruitment, with experienced specialist Peter O'Sullivan joining the team on a 5-year contract. The new roster boss comes to Brisbane from Newcastle, where he held the head of recruitment role with the Knights over the past 18 months. We'll take a look at Gold Coast weather next.
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20: To the weather, cloudy with a few showers across the coast today, heading for a top of 23 degrees. Shower or two tomorrow and 22. Few showers across the weekend as well, top of 23 for both days. At the Seaway right now, it's 17 degrees, 1029 Hot Tomato, and Propel Properties $25,000 unfun money is here. 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
2: Okay, you want to go spinning? You got to guess this song. Mm. We may have... I'm coming home to... played it this morning.
1: Yeah. The one we just had.
2: So give us a call. And then you can be having a bit of a 30-minute express ride with Aerojet. It's a new service that they are offering, which is a great idea because you could get sort of fit a lot more into your day.
1: Yeah, just get it done. But also everything's quicker nowadays for people, right?
2: Yeah.
1: So why not get it there on there, the 30 minutes, and it's done and won?
2: Yep. I blame social media.
1: That's what I'm saying. The kids of today.
2: They just want a quick thing, and I'll go to this.
1: Yep. They don't sit down and watch one full episode of Gilligan's Island.
2: Yeah, I think all things on the Gold Coast should do this. So you do the Aerojet, and you just whip around in half an hour, and then go over to SeaWorld and go on the rides there, and they speed them up too.
1: Can't get any faster.
2: Leviathan.
1: That thing, that'll shake you around.
2: Anyway.
1: You around there, quick smart.
2: Who we got here? We've got Denise from Upper Coomera. What's the name of the song, Denise? Yes.
26: I'm Coming Home by Shepherd.
2: It's the song.
1: Well done.
26: Yay! Thank you. Can't wait.
1: That quicker version, they were running late at the end of a concert, so they had to speed up a little
2: bit. Yeah, that's right. Yeah, time was out.
1: Yeah, that was it.
2: They had sound restrictions.
1: They did. Rick, let's get this on. Let's get home.
0: Congratulations, Denise. Well done. You are on an express ride for 4 people with Aerojet, and we're going to play again tomorrow. Aerojet's new 30-minute classic ride. More action, more mates. From just $49. EJ, what do you got coming up?
2: Okay,
0: mate?
2: I just want to know, did anyone get Powderfinger tickets yesterday?
1: Oh, yeah. Let's find out.
2: It went nuts.
1: Did you get them?
2: My hubby was poor guy. It was his birthday.
1: Yeah.
2: And that's what he wanted. We couldn't get any.
1: Yeah, you know why? He told you he was on the phone. He's watching his bloody lawnmower.
0: That's it.

0: 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And 1029 Hot Tomato and Propel Properties, $25,000 unfund money. 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We could be paying for your unfund things across the day.
1: All right, Powderfinger tickets went on sale yesterday. And it's just... It's the biggest news of the week, wouldn't you say?
2: It has been, I think.
1: I feel like, because they always said, you know, they had their farewell tour and we're not going to do it. And they've been asked so many times to do it. Now, I think during COVID there was a special little thing that they all did. They jumped on, Zoom around, from their homes or whatever to lift morale, which was really nice. But this is huge. I just literally want to ask, did you get tickets and how hard was it? Because it had total Taylor Swift vibes and I've been flicking around social media and it's like the older generation going through the Taylor Swift stuff. Remember here when everyone was trying to get the tickets and everyone had their computers, their laptops, their phones here at work, and it was almost like a national day off to get these Taylor Swift tickets. And I felt a bit of that vibe yesterday for Powderfinger.
2: Australian band version of it.
1: Of it, yeah. I know my hubby was like, he was like, I'm online now. Which night do you want to go to? And I'm like, you don't ask that question. You just take the tickets you can get.
2: Yeah.
1: Don't you remember the stress of Taylor? Anyway, we didn't get any. So I just want to know, did anyone get any? I saw another cool Instagram thing of like a woman and she's like doing the warm up. You know how they go, oh, get ready. Mm. And then she's warming up and she's like, when you're the chosen one to get the Powderfinger tickets for the group. And
2: then it was I won't be sent in to do
1: you
2: that.
1: You never will. You never will. The only way you'd be sent is if it was at a lineup at Ticketek like the good old days. Remember when everyone used to line up?
2: Oh, yeah. Happy to be me, be out in the weather.
1: Yeah. Mm. Now, they did add two more shows to their reunion tour, so they sold out and then they added two more. They're Monday, September 6th, Wednesday, September 8th, bringing their total number of Brisbane concerts to six. So there's six concerts to choose from and still we couldn't get tickets. They didn't choose a big enough venue. They're doing it at the showgrounds and it's going to be like some kind of festival feel or something.
2: No, isn't it a tent?
1: Yeah, it's in like a tent.
2: But that'd be a big tent.
1: A huge tent.
2: A massive tent.
1: Bigger than an Ashton Circus tent.
2: Yeah,
1: that's
2: way
1: for
2: bigger.
1: Sure.
2: No elephants either.
1: Yeah, anyway, just please give us a call. And if no one calls, then I know no one got tickets. Mm. Like, how's Chris Afuoli on the phone to us yesterday going, it's okay, everyone's going to be able to travel up from the Gold Coast. Not if we can't get the tickets because there's not enough gigs. They should have done state.
2: Maybe they won't ring because they think that this is an opportunity where you're trying to drag out people that have got tickets so you can put in a bid. You could try and offer them something and they go, I'd rather go.
1: Gailey. I would never do that.
0: We could do a swap deal. 100 bucks to spend at Soak Bathhouse for your Powderfinger tickets.
2: Yeah. Why are you winking at me?
0: Give us a call. 555-71-1829. How'd you go? Did you get Powderfinger tickets? Did you try and miss out? Give us a call. We'll chat to you next.
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4: We're going to crash northbound at Varsity Lakes on the M1, causing some congestion through that stretch. Southbound's under speed, Coomera to Narang. Local roads, it's very congested both directions. Currumbin Creek Road near Galleon Way. But other than that, no major dramas on our local roads. We'll check it again in 15 minutes. If you do spot anything else, call the traffic hotline 55192275. Gold Coast weather today, showers and a top of 23 degrees at the Seaway right now at 17.
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1: Look, just want to know, did anyone get Powderfinger tickets yesterday? Because they went on sale, they sold out really quickly, they added new shows everywhere. They're going to be busy. They needed a bigger space. But anyway, if you've got some, and we've got one person.
2: She goes to show you.
1: One person from the Gold Coast, and it's Mark. You got your tickets, mate.
3: Yeah, we got some.
1: How much were they?
3: Oh, I'm not too sure. My partner did it. She was pretty clever. She got there and had it all set up, and as soon as it started, she was online, but she was number 1500 when she started.
1: Yeah. It was all like their horrible countdowns, you know, they let you in. So it was like a countdown to let you in, and then when you got in, it was like you're 1,000th on the waiting list, and then you'd watch it count down like, oh, my God, it's just so much anxiety.
2: It might be easier to find out where Bernard lives and just go, hey, Bernard, you got a couple of tickets for me? Because it sounds very difficult.
3: Yeah, just go and knock on the door and just say, do you believe in giving out tickets?
1: Yeah, exactly, Mark. So you must be thrilled. How many did you get? Just two?
3: Just the two of us for the Sunday night for the last one.
1: And was she just thrilled? Like, what was it like in your home when she secured them?
3: Oh, there was a text message to me saying we've got it, and I'm just a simple woohoo! Yeah, baby.
2: Oh, how good is that? Now, Mark, the most important thing is, and I'm asking for a friend, is how much do you want for them?
3: Oh, gee, Gailey, I'm not too sure, mate. Oh,
1: I'll give you $1,000. No, I won't.
2: Sold, he says.
1: Sold. I was joking. I don't love him that much.
0: Good on you, Mark. Thank you.
1: He's the one guy.
2: Yeah.
0: Yeah. 2029, Hot Tomato.

0: It's Gayley Ann, Emily Jade, 1029 Hot Tomato.
1: You just remember what your past said. Yeah, you got a friend in me.
2: Before we go, we had a nice team bonding evening last night at the Star.
3: Yeah.
2: And we did this really cool thing that you should go do. So it was like a progressive dinner.
3: Grazing.
2: But it's called the Grazing Trail.
3: Yeah.
2: And basically you start at the up the Darling at the very top at 19 and then you progress through all the restaurants. And it's so cool because, for example, at 19 you get the chef actually telling you what you're eating and why. And you're in the kitchen
3: yeah.
2: as they serve it to you, beautiful oysters and stuff. Yeah. And then
3: I felt like I was in Bear.
2: Yeah.
3: You know that show?
2: I haven't watched it.
3: It's so good.
2: Yeah.
3: It's so good.
2: Yes, but I know about it. So anyway.
3: Top chefs.
2: Yeah, it was five different locations within the Star and it was really fun. So if you're looking for something to do that's a little bit different, I highly recommend
4: it. I think they only do it once a month,
2: yeah.
4: I think.
2: So you've got to get in.
3: Mm.
2: Like we had Uncle Sue come out and say hello and serve us dumplings.
3: So interesting.
2: It was so sweet.
3: And we learned about sake.
2: Yeah, we had a sake ceremony
3: yeah.
2: in the new private room at Kiyomi. It really was a treat. So big
3: Trev
2: thank you.
3: Trev got to use the hammer and then didn't.
2: Yeah, it was fun. Oh, don't give it away.
3: I'm
2: sure the same thing happens every time.
4: Mm. Don't give
3: Sorry
4: too much
3: about
4: away.
3: That spoiler alert.
4: It'll be good.
3: Just spoiler forget alert. I was even here, which you probably do anyway.
4: See you tomorrow.
1: Yeah, you've got a friend in me.
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2: It's 2 minutes past nine, an hour later on the Tweed. Hi, I'm Lucy Knight. A massive bushfire in Wonga Wollen continues to burn this morning, almost 18 hours after igniting. The blaze broke out yesterday afternoon and has ripped through more than 10 acres of thick scrub, with firefighters working until midnight to contain it. Meantime, strong winds yesterday also caused a bushfire in Norwell that's been burning for days to strengthen, with fireys battling it until about 3 o'clock this morning. A woman has been busted allegedly drunk behind the wheel following a nasty crash in Southport. Two vehicles collided at the intersection of Narang and High Streets just after 11 o'clock last night. Police quick to lay charges against one of the drivers. She's facing several offences, including drink driving and driving without a licence, to front court later this month. Australia's communication minister says the digital duty of care laws will put the onus on social media companies. The bill will be introduced to Parliament today with measures to restrict harmful online content, including giving users the option to control their algorithm. Annika Wells telling the ABC Aussie kids are suffering serious harm online.
12: Because at the moment we have tech companies live testing their products on Australians without ever having to go through a basic safety standard. We don't expect Australian parents to crash test car seats. We expect those to be sold safely off the shelves.
2: And former Premier Stephen Miles has been the target of an alleged Chinese spy network that approached Australian government workers. According to the Federal Police, two spies used LinkedIn to contact the now opposition leader and others over a 10-year period. Sport. Kevin Walters is defending his decision to start Reece Walsh in the fullback position for tonight's Rugby League World Cup opener against New Zealand in Sydney. The Kangaroos coach telling Seven picking him over Clive Churchill medalist James Tedesco wasn't easy.
20: Very blessed and fortunate as the Australian coach to have two such quality players, you know, at our disposal. I can only play one, and tonight we're playing Reece. He'll do a great job for Australia.
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2: To the weather, cloudy and 23 degrees today with a possible shower. Shower to tomorrow and 22. Few showers across the coast on the weekend as well. Top of 23 at the Seaway. Right now it is 17 degrees, 102.9 Hot Tomato and Propel Properties. $25,000 unfun money is here. 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

0: 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Here's another Gold Coast flashback. Bringing that old school back. Girl, I like it. To the 80s.
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That is northbound, lots of glass, and it is starting to build up there. Take care. Coldplay coming up and some Barnsley from 86 is next.

0: 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Let's pump you up with some new music instead. 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
2: It is 10 o'clock, an hour later on the Tweed. Hi, I'm Lucy Knight. Firefighters have returned to the scene of two bushfires on the Gold Coast to monitor the land and dampen down hotspots. A blaze in Wongawollen continues to burn after ripping through more than 10 acres of land yesterday. Firefighters also spent the night battling a bushfire in Norwell that's been burning for days but strengthened in strong winds yesterday. An alleged thief has been arrested and another two remain on the run following an armed robbery in Logan. A young service station worker was held at gunpoint yesterday morning by two men who stole the cash till and fled with a third person into a waiting stolen getaway car, which was later found burnt out. A 23-year-old Logan Lee man has been tracked down and charged with several offences, including armed robbery and drug possession. He's due to front court today. The mayor is set to meet with the deputy premier to discuss the date of the proposed Gold Coast Arena. It comes after councillors voted earlier this year to pause planning while work is completed on solving a possible $400 million gap in funding. The state government has so far failed to put in any money, despite the project being named by the state